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was Barry Manilow once sang, "Looks like we made it." Well, here we are. It is Thursday, the 14th of May, at Marty in the Morning on The Lyric. Oh, man, I'm tired already.

Salute Amour. Music from Elgar and Pascal Tortelli. Elgar, I always think of Abbey Road, I think of Elgar. This morning, cloudy, with scattered showers for most, some turning heavy. Jeepers, there was a wind yesterday, I couldn't believe it. Not about coldness, but being lifted. More persistent rain developing in the west and south today, drier weather, with sunny spells extending from the north. And that'll be through the afternoon and evening. Temperature's about 13. That's way down. Moderate to fresh northerly winds. So there you go. Wind and rain. Brilliant. Thanks a thousand for that. Thank you so much.

Osgoodoe. That's Renee Fleming, what a voice. And London Philharmonic from Romeo and Juliet. Now, the papers this morning, let's have a look. The Irish Daily Star, Fleming's turmoil. This is Tommy Family's torture. Tommy Fleming's stepdaughter has told of disgusting online abuse following the news that the singer and her mum have split up. And the guards are have confirmed that they're investigating the leaking of an audio recording of a private conversation involving Tommy after the split from Tina Mitchell. That makes the front page of the Star. Bertie Ahern's on the front page as well. Racist remark, Bertie's Congo hammer, is how the Irish Daily Star referred to it. The Sun, as video emerges of ex-Taoiseach saying there are too many migrants in Ireland. Bertie, I am not a racist. Front page of the Irish Sun is a big front page. Insisted he's definitely no racist after the video emerged of him complaining that Ireland has too many migrants. The former Taoiseach was also filmed telling a woman we can't be taking in people from the Congo while recently canvassing for Fianna Fáil's candidate in the Dublin Central by-election. And the Independent, their take on it is that Bertie comes unstuck in the age of social media, which is an interesting take on it this morning. But it is all over the papers this morning. The Irish Times, Ahern insists he's no problem with Africans. Former Taoiseach Bertie Ahern insisted he's no problem with people from the Congo or Africa after footage surfaced of him speaking to a woman about immigration during a by-election canvass last week. So it's everywhere. Naturally enough. See, Benjamin Netanyahu making the Irish Times as well. In Israel, Parliament will discuss holding early elections after one of Benjamin Netanyahu's key coalition partners decided to quit the government. That's there. And there's another story here to do with healthcare and Irish Life joining VHI and coming close to doubling net profit last year. Surprise, surprise. After a series of premium increases. I don't think that's a shock to anybody. On the front of the Irish Examiner, a social media ban for under 16s not advised. This is a ban would risk moving children into unregulated online spaces. This is Tadhg McNally writing in the Examiner. The government has been told not to stop social media access for under 16s despite plans to introduce an EU-wide ban within weeks. On Tuesday, European Commission President Ursula von der Leyen said the EU could propose a block wide ban by the summer. France, Spain, Greece and Denmark have all demanded Europe follow Australia's lead and introduce measures to shield children from what governments describe as addictive online platforms. It's going to run around that story. Now, in China, President Trump is there in China with President Xi. I saw them pointing and looking and nodding on the news this morning. Front page of Donald Trump, looking exceptionally well, by the way, in the front of the Irish Times this morning, escorted by China's Vice President Han Zheng upon his arrival at Beijing. I see Marco Rubio's with him. And, of course, Vice President Vance naturally has to stay back in the White House because not supposed to travel together and all that stuff.

0: Texas is on board. Keep everyone safe. And Elon Musk is also on board. And various other people. And Tim Cook, soon to retire, chief of Apple. That should make for interesting conversations over dinner while in China. And the Mail leads with, "I worry about the Africans." This is the Daily Mail story. How dare taking the Bertie story. His inflammatory doorstep comments on immigration condemned by Taoiseach. There's a lovely picture, loud and proud. Father and daughter, dialysis patients, Gary Davis, attending University Hospital Limerick, and Saoirse 11, who attends Temple Street at the national launch of Organ Donor Awareness Week. It's a lovely picture of the two of them. And you can see the love in his eyes, obviously. You two making the front page of the Irish Independent this morning. A large crowd gathered to see them as they shot the video for a new song called Street of Dreams in Mexico. In the footage, you Bono, The Edge, Adam Clayton and Larry Mullen performing on top of a school bus and on a balcony. Wouldn't that have anything to do with the anniversary of Get Back and the Beatles performing on a balcony all those years ago, which was on the same day? I'm guessing. Now, we don't have Street of Dreams for U2. I'll show you the picture. I can send you the picture. We don't have Street of Dreams from U2. However, we do have a song called Street of Dreams, which is by Ella Fitzgerald. It's hardly the same song. I'm guessing.
1: Love. Love.

Street of Dreams, that's music from, I think Ramsey Lewis might have been involved in that. Anyway, that's Ella Fitzgerald, Lady Ella, this morning. 16 minutes past 7 o'clock of a Thursday morning. So, now the crisps are getting got. You know the story? €200 worth of girls' crisps for you and yours to enjoy. Crunch your way into the weekend. We have these as our music speaking prize. It's a voucher for €200 for Kills Crisp. But first you have to listen to this.

nice. It's a different version to the actual song, which I remember. I remember playing it on the radio years ago, and somebody giving out yards, kind of saying, oh, thanks for that. And I get what they meant at the time, and it's a very, very famous movie. I'm not telling you anything. That's a nice take on it. That's nice.

0818-951-554 or email martin@lyricfm at rte.ie. And was that a helicopter I heard in the background? It may well have been. I'll leave that with you as a little bit of a hint this morning.

0: Emma Johnson, the Royal Philharmonic Orchestra, Gerald Finzi. That's for Lana. Morning, Lana. Now, it's, I know.
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0: And then I had a jumpsuit on later on in the day.
1: Were you helicoptering?
0: No, but I liked your clue there for musically speaking.
1: Oh, yes, thank you. Yes, yeah, it's very good. I'm just thinking about you in the jumpsuit. What was your woman that you used to follow in the jumpsuit?
0: Oh.
1: On Channel 4. What was her name?
0: Oh, I know who you're on about. Annika Rice.
1: Annika
0: is
1: Rice,
0: it?
1: That's right. Yes. Were you Annika Rising? Is that a new something?
0: Oh, I certainly was. I looked like, do you remember Teenage Mutant Ninja Turtles? Do you know? April.
1: You look like a Teenage Mutant Ninja Turtle.
0: Not like a turtle, but...
1: Was it green?
0: Now, it was black.
1: Was black?
0: One. Yeah,
1: oh,
0: yeah.
1: That's very M appeal.
0: Yeah, going for the kind of classic look.
1: I'm trying to get answers here and you won't give me any. Was it an action-packed thing that you were doing?
0: No, it wasn't. It was a studio talent show.
1: Oh, talent. All right. Oh, very
0: yeah,
1: good.
0: So I was one of the judges. It was very...
1: I was going to say, what did you sing?
0: Imagine, what would my talent be? The traffic bulletin within a minute or something?
1: Oh, not at all. I can see you now doing Boulevard or something. Anyway, I hope it went well, I hope.
0: It certainly did, yes.
1: How are the people in television? Do they ask after me at all?
0: Actually, do you know what? I met a lot of people who said, Marty in the morning, we listen. Marty in the morning, we listen. So many people said that.
1: Great programme without pictures.
0: Shout out to all the listeners.
1: Look at the money they're saving on makeup.
0: Well, cheekers, makeup, God. Makeup, it was it's beautiful when you get it done, but going to bed, I didn't feel like taking it off because it looked so great.
1: I'd leave it on for days, because you're looking very young. You're beautiful. So we blush on you, they say.
0: And then all the pores are blocked. Oh!
1: That's true, of course. That's true.
0: It's never ending.
1: Anyway, what have you got for us on the old roads?
0: Well, I'll start off in the capital, as there's a southbound queue in Dublin on the South Circular Road from the Cunningham Road Junction to the St. John's Road Junction. There are delays as well on the Phibsborough Road inbound from Cross Guns Bridge to Doyle's Corner, on the Grand Canal inbound before Harold's Cross Bridge and before Portobello Bridge as well. And on the Swords Road in the direction of the city, heavy there from the Whitehall flyover to Griffith Avenue. It's heavy as well heading in on St. John's Road from the Military Road Junction to the Quays. In Cork, busy now on the N28 Ring of Skiddy Road eastbound from beyond the Shannon Park roundabout to Shanbally Cross. On the Wilton Road northbound, between the Wilton Roundabout and Denny's Cross. And Fernhill Road Upper in Carrigaline is closed for the next few weeks, but a diversion is in place via the N28 there. There's a build-up in Galway. It's on the Tuam Road southbound around Clare Galway Castle. And finally, in Wexford, the Kildavin Road outside Murntown is closed between the village and the Duncannon Road. And that's the latest traffic and travel news.
1: Fantastic the way you did that.
0: Are
1: you wearing
0: be
1: the
0: my
1: frock
0: talent
1: today? Are you in the
0: one no, piece? I'm in the normal clothes today, but I still have a little bit of the beehive in my hair, so I'm still living it up, but with jog pants on.
1: We'll have to get a picture of the beehive. Like Eileen Reid.
0: Yes, slong.
1: Now, 7:25 today. Sad day for me because I loved him. It's Frank Sinatra's anniversary this morning. What does that mean? It means a rake of Frank Sinatra between now and 10 o'clock. Dream away, says you. Dream away.

0: love Frank Sinatra. There he is, and Dream Away, written by the great Paul Williams. Gordon Jenkins and his orchestra from the album All Blue Eyes is back. It's Frank Sinatra's anniversary today. Passed away in 1998. He was 82 in Los Angeles, California. But it's funny, when I think about what I discovered Frank Sinatra through, I mean, my mum played Frank Sinatra at home when I was kind of near this grand. And then a brother of my aunt's husband, there you go, that shook you now, Charlie Nolan and his wife Greta, gorgeous people. We were over their house one day for dinner, my family, and we were having the chats, and he was playing music. And one of the pieces of music he played was My Way by Frank Sinatra on single. And then he had an LP playing in the background. And I was very taken with it. And he gave it to me to take home. He gave me the album to take home. I always remember this story. Yeah, it's mad. So this is in the 70s, and like, I was into Deep Purple and Led Zeppelin. I was into all sorts. Suddenly I went, gosh, this guy's really good. So then I started going back and back and back. And I've been loving Frank Sinatra ever since and collecting them. It's mad, isn't it? Anyway, God rest him, 82 today. Do you think that's the only track we're playing? Do you really think that? RTE Lyric FM, Marty in the Morning. It is 7:30, time to get the latest news with Cathy Lee. Cathy, good morning.
1: Thank you, Marty, and good morning from the newsroom. The largest public sector trade union, FORSA, will today demand a better deal on public sector pay to address wider issues such as housing affordability, commuting costs and remote and flexible working arrangements. Members will be addressed by the Taoiseach Micheál Martin this morning at the union's conference taking place in Killarney. More than 150 motions will be debated by delegates over the course of the three-day conference. Addressing delegates at the opening of the conference yesterday, the General Secretary of FORSA, Kevin Callanan, said the Taoiseach will leave the conference knowing exactly what workers need, in particular a public sector pay deal that is better than previous agreements. The Labour Court will today hold talks aimed at resolving a pay dispute at the National Ambulance Service. Representatives from unions as well as management at the Health Service Executive have been invited to attend the meeting. A 24-hour strike by SIPTU and Unite members in the National Ambulance Service was held on Tuesday. The HSC said the action had a significant impact on ambulance services, resulting in longer than usual response times.

0: Chinese leader Xi Jinping has told the US President Donald Trump that China and the United States should be partners, not rivals. He made the comments at talks between the two leaders in Beijing. The discussions covered topics including the war in the Middle East and the war between Russia and Ukraine. The talks come as Russian strikes on the Ukrainian capital Kyiv killed one person and wounded dozens of people overnight, according to local authorities. A short ceasefire between the two countries ended earlier this week. Military authorities said the strikes hit six districts of the capital and six more in the surrounding region. The Ukrainian president, Volodymyr Zelensky, warned that people may still be trapped under the rubble. He said that Russia's actions were not the actions of a country that believes the war is coming to an end. The weather forecast.
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0: Cloudy this morning with scattered showers, some turning heavy. More persistent rain will develop in the west and south. Drier weather with sunny spells will extend from the north through the afternoon. Highest temperatures of 10 to 13 degrees and moderate to fresh northerly winds. And that's all from the newsroom for the moment.
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10: 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And ahead of their next concert, we'll get a little sneak peek this Friday afternoon of a new piece, Macala na Mara, Sea Echoes. 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
2: Now then, 7:35 it is, and Emma's been on from Ballantyre. Mart, do you know the difference between a well-dressed person on a bicycle and a shabbily dressed person on a unicycle? I don't, I said. Oh, she said, I do.
14: Attire.

0: Dun, dun. 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Says, Aunt, looking so warm. The wind was strong and cold. I had the gag on and the coat zipped up. I had to lean into the wind at times. It's a great picture. That's Port Marnock. Very busy sky, though, in fairness. But anyway, there you go. That's Bobby Darin, Beyond the Sea, his birthday this morning. Now, on the old Musically Speaking this morning, you seem to be on the right track, as the fella said. And happy Thursday, Martin. Mary Boyle has it. Wet and windy May. Fill the haggards with corn and hay. That's very good. Thank you, man. Love that prize. Could it be? Yes, it is. Yes, it is. Jimmy Barry is in Monaghan, County Tipperary. Absolutely. Sean Maher in Thackenshane. And Ives, what's this? Keeping everything cross today, says Tara. Still gluten intolerant. Okay. Oh, I get you. Oh, very good. That's very good. That's a very good clue. John Quinn, too, in Tullahan County, Kilkenny. Cathy O'Neill from Grange in Douglas. Look at you. Now, it's not the odd couple. That's mad now. Both Ian and myself, stricken, of course, with listen to all this stuff all the time. We immediately thought it was the odd couple. Isn't that funny? No, it's not. It's a film and a TV show, so that should help you. Isn't that funny now that we thought that? Anyway, it isn't. Are you going to play It Was a Very Good Year by Frank? Of course I am. John, don't you worry. Don't you worry. That's our pal John in Cork. And Something by the Beatles, one of his artist's favourite songs. He said it was the best love song ever written that didn't mention the word love. That's what Frank Sinatra said about that. I remember that. Which was a bit of a compliment for George Harrison, in fairness. Don Meehan, good morning to you in Adair Park in Coolock this morning. My mother's maiden name was Houlihan. This is good. This is John Maher, who's one of the Irish Register of Herbalists, so you know stuff. My mother's maiden name was Houlihan, and a friend of mine used to call her Hot Lips. Now, you're thinking, oh yeah. Anyway, that's all very fine. An Espenon.
1: Yippee, Marty. I actually know one. That is the theme tune to...
2: I think she's got it. Hey, George, she's got it.
1: For the Musically Speaking.
0: Yes.
1: And I'm so excited. I have no idea what the prize is.
0: Crisps.
1: It's Annette in Bamislow.
0: Good for you, Annette. That's fantastic. It's €200 worth a voucher for Kyo's Crisps is what it is. This is the Musically Speaking.

from a rather crowded Lewis. How did you get to here? Do you have the headphones? Have you got the headphones on? Have you got the headphones on the Lewis? That must be how you do it. I just hum this at you now. It's a bit of humming. It's me humming now in the background.

0: humming chorus, music from Jacopo Puccini. That's the Vienna State Opera Orchestra and chorus from Madame Butterfly. We're on our way, says Margaret Cullerton. Morning, Margaret and Dad Brian and brothers Rory, Cahill and Fiacra, on our way from Leash, my granny's country, to the airport, as our two girls, Leodon and Dervla, are heading to Nice to work for the summer. Oh, that'll be very exciting. Hopefully Sinead will give us a clear run to the airport. No hiccups on the M7, or indeed the M50, as you turn the corner, don't you? And we hope to have a safe journey and time away and enjoy living in France for the summer. Oh, there's excitement now. Darcy.
1: Bonjour, Martin.
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0: Now, 7.45. They're putting it up to you now, Sinead.
3: Bonjour, Marty.
0: Oh, bonjour, Marty. So now, so if you're on the road from Leash to the airport, the lads need to know what the story is.
3: I'm thinking, if you're coming to Leash, are you...
0: From Leash.
3: From Leash. You're going to be probably on the M7 before going on the M1. So I'll start off with the M7 because it is busy between Junction 4, Rathcoole, and the M50 now. And there's a breakdown at Junction 2, Kingswood. It's in the left lane. So there could be delays to their journey this morning. I'm not the bearer of good news, I'm afraid. And I'll continue with the bad news because it's busy elsewhere in the capital. On North Strand Road inbound from Fairview to the East Wall Road Junction. On the Swords Road inbound as well from the Whitehall Flyover to Griffith Avenue. And on James's Street inbound from there onto Thomas Street, you can expect delays between the Distillery and the Bridgefoot Street. And Bridgefoot Street, I should say. Same story on the Stillorgan Road and Donnybrook Road inbound. There are delays there between Nutley Lane and the Marlborough Road Junction. There are delays as well in Cork on Horgan's Quay from Kent Station to the Michael Collins Bridge, on the Wilton Road northbound between the Wilton Roundabout and Dennehy's Cross, and there's an eastbound queue still on the N28 Ringaskiddy Road from the Shannon Park Roundabout to Shanbally Cross. In Galway, it's still busy on the Tume Road southbound around Clare Galway Castle. And finally, in Limerick, expect delays this morning on the Ennis Road inbound from Lansdowne Park to Union Cross, and on the Shelburne Road southbound as well from Shelburne Park to Union Cross. And that's the latest traffic and travel news.
0: Did you go off on one of those kind of trips when you're 50 or whatever? Did you go on one of those trips?
3: Oh, yes. My friends and I went to Crete. I think that they were in 50 year and I was in 60 year. I had done the Leaving Cert by that stage. Oh, so right, I had my wisdom teeth.
0: Good girl.
3: Yeah, but it was good fun.
0: Yeah.
3: Foam parties and you name it.
0: All right. So these girls, Leodon and Dervla, are going to work in Nice for the summer. On the other hand, were on a skite.
3: I was off partying. Amazing. Nice is beautiful. I was in Nice during my college years and it is gorgeous. Nice, so they're in for a treat. It's very nice.
0: It is good. And of course, you've got, if you can turn one way or the other, you could go to Cannes.
3: And
0: then Cannes somewhere.
3: The festival is on at the moment.
0: It is, yeah. Saint-Tropez.
3: Oh, Saint-Tropez, lovely. And that'd soak up the rays, wouldn't that'd it be
0: soak
3: nice?
0: Soak up the rays, that's right. That'd be fantastic.
3: Oh, that's all ahead of them.
0: Absolutely. I wish them the very best. Of course, I'm probably flying direct to Nice. I'm just thinking, because you don't have to fly to Paris now, you go direct to Nice.
3: Yeah, I can't even remember now what way we went when back in the day.
0: You're right. Well, you have the backpack on you, is it?
3: I did. And I think my bag had been stolen in Barcelona the year previous.
0: Stop it.
3: So I was holding on tightly to two straps.
0: Oh, that's awful sad.
3: I know.
0: Oh, crap.
3: Sure, look, it was my own fault. I think I left it down and went to get a coffee and came back and it was gone. So.
0: I know, but that's awful.
3: Yeah. I was green.
0: Yeah, I know. Did you get did you had your few bob gone as well?
3: Do you know what? I was lucky in one way. I had my phone and my purse on me in my pockets, but my passport was in the bag. So myself and a friend had to go to the consulate and get an emergency passport. So it was a bit of an adventure. I felt like I was in a Tom Cruise movie.
0: So you were getting the looks, were you? Going, oh, look at this one now. What was she up to?
3: The eyes were going straight to heaven.
0: I'd say we've charmed the parents of the two girls now.
3: Nice though is beautiful and they're working.
0: Oh, they're working, exactly. Yeah. Here's a little French music for you.
3: Beautiful.
0: Au revoir.
3: Au revoir. Mon ami.

0: Girls and Their Trip to Nice. That's Petit Flair, music from Sidney Bechet, on his anniversary this very morning. It's all linked, you see. It's all linked. Sounds like you planned it. You couldn't plan it. I fancy a crisp this morning. So Damien and Aoife together, the Dons. That's a great piece of music. Hot Lips is great. I fancy a crisp. I fancy to spare. No, we don't have to physically have them here. The crisps aren't literally in the room, but it's a voucher, €200 voucher, four Kyo's crisps. That's what we have. That's Damien bringing his daughter Aoife to school. So hi to the pair of you. Oh, Aoife's your daughter. Okay. And it's Damien and Aoife done this morning. You're in early this morning, for sure. But nice to have you with us. And I mentioned my dear husband, Padder. He's whisking me. Oh, he's whisking me to Waterford for an early appointment. Any chance of Ennio Morricone? Will it week? It's not a bother. That's Siobhan de Raymond. Not a bother. I just have to have a look now. Where is it? Where is it? Somewhere here. Where is he?
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0: Jenny Mac, there'll be nobody left in the office.
14: Good morning. It's Marty in the Morning.

sings it with a style, and Mr. Burt Kempfert, who did the music, Strangers in the Night from the great Frank Sinatra. God bless him on his anniversary this very morning. Now, let's have a look at the musically speaking situation. And firstly, I have the answer. I have the answer. Have you? Patrick Hagen, me and our friend. It was funny in such a serious situation. That's true. Film extremely funny. It was the first time I heard the F word in the cinema. Really? I don't remember that. No, not the first time I actually heard the word. I didn't live in a bubble, this is Patrick. Yes, I get the point. But thank you nonetheless. Anyway, great movie, great TV series, and fun books as well. Yes, I read the book first. Yes, there was four of them, if I'm not mistaken. Yeah, four of them. Richard something wrote them, I think. Looking forward to more. Gosh. Sean Wright in Tearwarka. Thank you, Sean. Looking forward to checking in with you as well in Borgosh in September. Richard something, I think. I'm trying to remember. It'll come to me. Anyway, now the memories being stirred. The helicopter was a great hint. Have a good one, Shelley and James, the Lonigans. Good morning to you this morning. Nice to have you with us as well. Adrian Sellers in Yall, that's an interesting point as well, you're making. Have you got That'll Do by Peter Gabriel? I haven't heard it in ages. So Charlotte Mahon and Rathdrum and County Wicklow, look at you. Meantime, the musically speaking, well, I will, I'll have a look. Meantime, the musically speaking, where's it gone? There it is. Time to have a look at this and see if you remember this.

It's gorgeous. There it is. Text 51554 or email martha@ericfm.rt.ie. That'll do. Peter Gabriel, Sean O'Mahon, Rathstrom, Connie Wicklow. Yes. Let's do it. Let's do it. Such a good song. Randy Newman song for Peter Gabriel. Anybody for a crunchy honeycomb piece? Just saying.

can conquer doubt and fear. A little courage goes a long, long way, gets you a little bit further down the road each day.

There it is, the arrival of the Boyds. That's Johan Johansson. It's wonderful. Just gorgeous. That'll do a Randy Newman song before that. And what was it? Oh, yeah, Peter Gabriel. That's what it was. Exactly, Mr. Peter Gabriel. Thank you for all those entries for the music speaking this morning. Loving your work, Bart. I would really love, says Andrew Mannion in Athlone, an emergency chopper load of Kyo's crisps airlifted to damp, windy Athlone today. All the very best. if I could, Andrew, I would. I would if I could. I would if I could, but I can't. But anyway, it'd be fantastic. We were talking about the Camino recently, and a friend and colleague of ours took on the Camino a second time. And it's that thing where you kind of, you link it all up and you say, right, I've done it all now. You do various bits when you can, because not everybody has the time to do it. We're on the one road or something typically. Tom is on the Camino de Santiago, and missing Tom from Cork. It says, we wish you well, Tom. I hope it's going well for you this morning, because that's it's quite a trek. But our friend shared with us the fact that apparently there is, I don't know where you are and what part of it you are, but there's a drinking fountain, and on the right hand side of the drinking fountain it says water, and on the other side it says wine. I'm not making it up. I presume it's white, unless you're reversed to white, in which case you can have the water. But it says wine, and there's wine in it. I just thought, that can't possibly be true. But it is absolutely true, because this girl who made, oh, steamiest to a fault, tried it just to see if the sign was there for hilarity reasons. And this

0: discovered to her great delight that, in fact, it was absolutely real. That should be a quirky news. It's a great story. Now, it's 11 minutes past 8. Let's have a look at this. There's a family, a Harding University professor in the States, and his family in Arkansas. They discovered a stranger who had been living in their basement after noticing various things happening. For example, he says to the wife, "Did you move my shoes? I normally leave them at the back door." No, she said, "No, I didn't." Then they noticed some of the furniture had been moved. And then they noticed that food was missing. Mother of God, your man had been living in the basement. That's the trouble with having a basement. These things happen when you live in a basement or have a basement. The trick is just check now and again. There's a British sailor taking another shot at the Atlantic Ocean tiny boat crossing. Good luck with that. I wouldn't even know. Not even in a lake. It's a minuscule aluminium craft. And he's going to be heading away. Good luck with that. That's a very, very brave person who would take on something like that. Do you remember Knight Rider on the telly? Well, the museum's Knight Rider replica car is after getting a parking ticket or a speeding fine. I'm not sure which. It's a speeding fine. It shows the black Trans Am with California license plate, the same plate as the car, which is on show in a museum. And it was sent a parking ticket, but it's on show in a museum. It's never left. Clearly, there are replicas out there all the time. What a great defence. Wasn't me, Gard. Wasn't me. That was somebody else. Now, the French police are warning this morning, and the girls are off to Nice, so just be aware of this, of a drunken deer. It's a drunk deer and other inebriated wildlife. They're wandering onto roadways. They have eaten fermented fruit. There's a there's a video. We'll certainly send a picture of the deer. The Saint-Étienne Gendarmerie posted a video to social media showing a deer frolicking erratically and running in circles after apparently consuming intoxicants. You know what it's like when you frolic erratically? Oh dear.
1: Let's start at the very beginning. A very good place to start. When you read, you begin.

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Now, children, do, re, mi, fa, so, and so on are only the tools we use to build a song. Once you have these notes in your heads, you can sing a million different tunes by mixing them up, like this. So, do, la, fa, mi, do, re. 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

0: Do re mi. Bart, there's a nature film from the early 70s, the name of which escapes me, showing a giraffe and elephants gorging on fruit and getting drunk. You haven't lived until you've seen a drunken giraffe. I tell you now, that'll be some neck.
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0: There she is.
2: Some neck. I wouldn't like to see a drunk deer coming my way.
0: No, but drunk deer, no. But it's often, but it's a fruit. It's just fermented fruit. And it's having this effect on them. The poor yolks.
2: Poor yolks, because they probably don't know what's going on.
0: No, I think they don't. I'm fairly sure they don't have a clue. Anyway, what have you got?
2: Well, I'll start off with news that it's still slow on the N7 inbound from Junction 5 at Go to the M50 now. And a reminder that there's a breakdown at Junction 2. That's Kingswood. And it's in the left lane there. We have reports coming in of an incident on Pierce Street this morning. There are delays in the area as a result. Take care if you're in and around there. There are delays as well in the capital on the N4 inbound from Junction 4, Lucan Village, to Junction 2, Liffey Valley. On Clanbrassil Street northbound and from there onto Patrick Street, you can expect delays between Lombard Street and Christchurch on that stretch. And also on the South Circular Road inbound, slow there between Leonard's Corner and Kelly's Corner. And there's a queue heading in on the Grand Canal now from before Parnell Bridge to Leeson Street. In Limerick, it's busy heading in on the Condell Road from the Shelburne Road Junction to the Shannon Bridge roundabout. On the Corbally Road southbound from Westbury to the Mill Road Junction. And in Cork, same story there. There's a slowdown on the North City Link Road inbound from the Pope's Road Junction to the Quays. On Summerhill North in the direction of the city from St. Luke's Cross to McCurtain Street. And on Horgan's Quay, where it's still quite busy, from the Lower Glanmire Road Junction now all the way to the Michael Collins Bridge. And in the west in Galway, there's a build-up on Bohorna Drive westbound from the Coola roundabout to the Monavay Road Junction. And on Well Park Road southbound now as well between ATU and the Old Dublin Road Junction. And that's the latest traffic and travel news.
0: Fantastic.
2: Merci beaucoup.
0: No, not at all. It's like being in the EU here.
2: Just a bit, yeah.
0: Talk to you later. Cheers now. I thought you might see this work, Mart. I did for the Camino Santiago book held at the Camino Society Centre at the James Church in Dublin. Oh. It includes a painting of the wine fountain and calligraphy dedication to John Burley, who wrote Camino Guides. I must pass it on to our friend and colleague. That's very good. The Camino Society Centre, St. James Church. Now, I'll chuck you now. Ah, now. On a train from Roma to Firenze, passing from Umbria into Tuscany. Lots of red poppies growing by the track along the way. A long way indeed from Bohorna Drab. That's Liam, who says, "It's me, Mart. It's me. And I'm not in Leitrim." Well, that's pretty true, in fairness. Would you care for a little something to help you on your way as you whisk your way from Umbria into Tuscany? I think it could be arranged, as the fella said. What about a little puccini for you? What do you think? Would that be nice?

whatever the least we can do. And take your mind off pouring a drop. What time is it? I've no idea. Oh, it's 8:22. There you are. All part of the public service.

Freddy Di Tommaso. Did they do Wine? I think they do. Philharmonia Orchestra there, Puccini, Tosca, Recondita, Armenia, 8:24. Mart, maybe the deer was drinking Buckfast, said Declan in. Very good. Sorry, the penny just dropped in Galway. That's very good. Loving your show. Is it? It is. That's right. If you kill, you kill, says Adam Steen Jensen. That's alluding to the Kills crisps, is it? That's very good. That's very good. Oh, heaven. They're on a flying form this morning. So let's have a... Now we listen again. Mary Chepreski in Castle Gregory. You got it right too. And Jane Connolly. Jane, what are you sending me? Oh, you sent me... Oh, Jane sent me the book. Oh, very good. It's a picture of our pal at the wine section. But anyway, that's very good. So thank you for that. Very good. Now, yes, what can I do for you? What can I do for you in the old linkage department now? Is it busy speaking? It is, yes. Linkage on fire this morning from Aileen Ryan and Nina, County Tipperary. Did I tell you I have a T-shirt that I got from our friends in Occoquan in Washington about linkage? It's very important. It's very important. I'll wear it when the summer kicks in. But for that 2 days in July, for about an hour. But I have a visit to Flaherty's in Galway. Thank you for the crack and the tunes. And Teresa von Lachen in Alten in the Netherlands is getting in on the old, as we're speaking this morning. And you're absolutely right too.

it is, Musically Speaking. Text 51554 or email martin@lyricfm.rte.ie. And a 200 euro voucher for Kyo's Crisps, our friends who we'll be meeting at Bloom very soon. Tom, who's on the Camino, we talked to Tom earlier on, says, I must keep a lookout for the vino. Tom will be staggering like a deer. First chance he gets now, wait to see. Noel was on. He says, did you hear about the cowboy who walked into a car showroom? Audi, he said.

0: It's Willie time on the radio. There he is, Willie Nelson. I wrote this song for you, which you didn't. You didn't write the song at all. But I love the song from his album, The Border. And then you got another one coming. I'm fed up saying it because it's due this month, as far as I know. Anyway, Mr. Editor, Mr. Cordell, that's how I wrote this song for you from the great Willie Nelson. RTE Lyric FM, Marty in the morning at 8:30. Time to get the latest news now with Cathy Lee. Cathy, good morning.
1: Thank you, Marty, and good morning from the newsroom. The largest public sector trade union, FORSA, will today demand a better deal on public sector pay to address wider issues such as housing affordability, commuting costs and remote and flexible working arrangements. Members will be addressed by the Taoiseach Micheál Martin this morning at the union's conference taking place in Killarney. More than 150 motions will be debated by delegates over the course of the three-day conference. Addressing delegates at the opening of the conference yesterday, the General Secretary of FORSA, Kevin Callanan, said the Taoiseach will leave the conference knowing exactly what workers need, particularly a public sector pay deal that is better than previous agreements. The Labour Court will today hold talks aimed at resolving a pay dispute at the National Ambulance Service. Representatives from unions, as well as management at the Health Service Executive, have been invited to attend the meeting. A 24-hour strike by SIPTU and Unite members in the National Ambulance Service was held on Tuesday. The HSE said the action had a significant impact on ambulance services, including a longer-than-usual response time. The Chinese leader Xi Jinping has told the US President Donald Trump that China and the United States should be partners, not rivals. He made the comments at talks between the two leaders in Beijing. The discussions covered topics including the war in the Middle East and the

0: war between Russia and Ukraine. President Trump said the US-China relationship will be better than ever before.
1: It's an honor to be with you. It's an honor to be your friend. And the relationship between China and the USA is going to be better than ever before.
0: The talks come as Russian strikes on the Ukrainian capital Kyiv killed one person and wounded dozens of others overnight, according to local authorities. A short ceasefire between the two countries ended earlier this week. Military authorities said the strikes hit six districts of the capital and six more in the surrounding region. The Ukrainian president, Volodymyr Zelensky, warned that people may still be trapped under the rubble. He said that Russia's actions were not the actions of a country that believes the war is coming to an end. The weather forecast.
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0: Cloudy this morning with scattered showers, some turning heavy. More persistent rain will develop in the west and south, with drier conditions and sunny spells extending from the north through the afternoon. Highest temperatures of 10 to 13 degrees and moderate to fresh northerly winds. And that's all from the newsroom for the moment.
3: All right, Cathy, thank you. It's now 8.33. Jay was on this morning, and because we were talking about our pal who's in Umbria heading into Tuscany this morning and listening to us. Unfortunately, I'm not on a train in Tuscany. I'm about to board a tractor in South Mayo. Oh, it has an exotic feel to it, though, doesn't it?
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3: And Noel tells us that his local shoemaker, who wasn't well off, passed away last week. God rest his soul. Apparently he was on his uppers.

love it. Don't Rain on My Parade, Jewel Stein, Bob Merrill, Bobby Darin on his birthday this very day. I want to get in some more Frank as well while we're at it. Now, it's 8:39, and happy birthday, Barry Murphy, from Anthony Pickford in Limerick, wishing you well on this day. Somebody suggested Mary Tyler Moore Show. No. Just in case you're looking for me, Mart, I know it's not exotic like Sri Lanka, but I'm heading off in the morning on a week-long cruise around the Greek Isles. That'll be fabulous. We were in Santorini that's a while ago. It's fabulous. Anyway, treat yourself sometime. That's John Wexford. Sounds wonderful. Sounds fantastic. Great linkage, Mart. The prize and the answer this morning. Boat made from spuds. That's all a Fallon. It's in County Kildare. Oh, that's very good. Now, this is it. The answer is MASH.

Now, the old Trombola, let's have a look at here and see who we have this morning. And our winner, who is taking away the daily €200 voucher for Coles Crisps Mash. Still one of my mum's Carmel Lennon's favourite TV shows. Dan Lennon, who's an Inchmore, Freshford in Kilkenny. Well done, Dan. Well done, Dan. That's yours? That's yours. So enjoy the €200 voucher for Coles Crisps. It's a gorgeous prize. And thanks to them for that. And well done to you. And everybody getting in touch this morning. Lots of you out there getting it correct, which is lovely. Now, we have to get a winner for our other competition, which is the Hudson Bay Hotel. It's a getaway in lovely Athlone. Two nights B&B, one evening meal at the Hudson Bay Hotel located at the shores of Loch Ree. So we have this for you. Here's the question. We have two finalists. You'll be the third, and then we'll pick a winner later today. May 14th, today, marks the birthday of the great Ronan Tynan. Can you name the vocal supergroup of which he was a member? He won Go For It, which we presented with RT and BBC back in the day. Marvellous fella. So, can you name the vocal supergroup of which he is a member? The Celtic Tenors? The Irish Tenors? Or Westlife? It's a tough question, I know. The Celtic Tenors, the Irish Tenors, or Westlife? Which of them had Ronan Tynan as a member? Text 51554 or email martin@lyricfm@rte.ie. And speaking of Dr. Tynan...

Marty in the Evening has sold out. Well, one of them has sold out. But now, because of demand, we've added a second date. I know. Who knew? Saturday, September 12th, Paul Gosch Energy Theatre, with the RT Concert Orchestra conductor Stephen Bell. 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It's Saturday, September 12th at the Paul Gosch Energy Theatre. 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

0: Live from New York, New York, Fred Ebb John Kander, made famous, of course, by Liza Minnelli. We can't get Frank Sinatra, but we might get something in. We might get New York, New York, you never know. Marty in the Morning, who's to say? 8:50. Was that Harry Secombe singing? No, it was our own Dr. Tynan. It was Ronan Tynan singing. That's Hazel Lowry from the old man from La Mancha. And there's that question again. We asked the question today. Is Ronan Tynan's birthday? And can you name the vocal supergroup which is a member of the Celtic Tenors, the Irish Tenors, or Westlife? Text 51554 or email martin@lyricfm.rte. That's for the Hudson Bay, don't you know? I want to mention, I will get it, play a track as well later, of Paul Harrington, who we went to see last night at the National Concert Hall. And it was absolutely fabulous, absolutely just wonderful. A great night. It's the lyrics, the thing which he's done with Pat Kenny over the years, and it was just fantastic. But I'll tell you later, because we want to have a chat with somebody else, which we want to do in a mo. But first,
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0: Sure, it's all go, lads. All go.
2: Go, go,
0: there,
2: go.
0: She's go now. The thing is not to stop, keep going.
2: There you go.
0: Yeah. Literally. Unless, of course, you're stuck in traffic, which is a linking to you.
2: Very nice. I like the linkage.
0: I'm doing the best I can. Mm-hmm. What have we got?
2: Well, I'll start off with news of Junction 5 at Go on the N7 inbound, as it's slow from there to a breakdown at Junction 2 Kingswood. It's in the left lane. There's a queue on the Long Mile Road inbound between the Walkinstown Avenue Junction and the Children's Hospital. We have reports of an incident on Pierce Street in the city this morning. Expect delays in the area, and diversions are in place for some Dublin bus routes serving that area, including the C1, C2, C3 and C4.

0: E4. There are delays as well on the Leopardstown Road eastbound. That's from the M50 roundabout to the Brewery Road junction. In Cork, busy on the North Ring Road eastbound, where there's a queue between Liffey Park and Tinker's Cross. There's a delay as well on the North Ring Road westbound from Ballinderry Park to the Ballyhooly Road junction. To Limerick, where it's heavy on the Corbally Road southbound from Westbury to the Mill Road junction. And likewise in Galway. Same story there on the Newcastle Road southbound from Corrib Village to the Quincentenary Bridge, and on the Salt Hill Road eastbound, busy there from the Kingston Road junction to the Threadneedle Road junction. In Waterford, there's a stop-go system on the Ballymacarbery to Clonmel Road near Ballydunna Crossroads. It'll be there today and tomorrow as well. And finally, in Tipperary, watch out for works on the Kilcash Road, that's outside Ballyneal. And that's the latest traffic and travel news.
1: That was very good. I was out last night, went to see Paul Harrington.
0: I heard, the NCH. How did you get on?
1: It was gorgeous, gorgeous.
0: Nice.
1: I was sitting beside Niamh Kavanagh.
0: Oh, go away.
1: We'll play Beat the Intro.
0: Tell me how you play that again, is that?
1: Yeah, but you hear the music start, you go, what's that? Because he was kind of teasing the audience. Very clever idea.
0: Yeah.
1: But of course, she's sitting beside her, she's singing along with everything.
0: I'd say it's like having two concerts, because you have Niamh to one side and then Paul in front of you.
1: And she's also a bit fab.
0: Brewig.
1: Oh,
0: wow. Brewig.
1: But anyway, she was there, she was giving it a welly. It was great fun. Anyway, I'll have to play him now later on.
0: Did she whisper... In your eyes.
1: Funny enough, no.
0: No.
1: I had the wife with me.
0: So. Oh, okay, fair enough. No, there's no whispering going on. So.
1: Inappropriate. Yeah. Carry on altogether.
0: She'd be escorted out if that was the case.
1: I wouldn't do that.
0: No way.
1: Anyway, I'll talk to you later.
0: Okay, bye, dear.
1: Now, Mart, my friends Anna and Deirdre are off to Nevin's today for dinner and doing the cookery course tomorrow, Janie Mac. And thanks to the music and the banter, especially with Sinead, it's lovely. It's Pauline O'Reilly, our friend in Limerick, wishing the two of them, Anna and Deirdre, well. She'll have a great time. There'll be nothing to worry about. Not a bother forever, let's face it. It's going to be absolutely gorgeous. Gorgeous! Now, our daughter Laura Lane, happy birthday. She's travelling to school. It's at Andrews, look around this time from our girls, Elsie and Olivia. That's Breathe McCormack, wishing you the very finest today. Now, there's a girl called China Moses, and I want to have a chat with, but in an effort to do that, I need to do this. Then when I've done that, we can have the chat. It's really very simple.
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3: Did you hear about the Murphys down the road?
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0: Hello, is that China?
1: This is China.
0: This is China. This is Marty, Marty Whelan, yeah. In Dublin.
1: Hello.
0: Well, hello, China.
1: Dublin.
0: I feel, when I say hello, China, I feel like I'm speaking to a nation.
1: Well, you might be. Who knows? Music is all-encompassing.
0: Yes, it is, our ever-expanding audience. Now, I just need to explain something here to the listener. The West Wicklow Chamber Music Festival is happening the 20th to the 24th of May. And that's all very fine, I hear you say. But, funnily enough, China Moses is going to be there on Saturday 23rd of May. Firstly, welcome to Ireland. Have you been before?
1: I have only once, actually, and I'm glad to be coming back. I would love to come back more often.
0: Oh, but that's good. Now, you are, Fiacra is yourself and Fiacra are pals, I know that. And how did you get to find out about us? Was it just Fiacra filling you in, or what was it?
1: Oh, well, Fiacra is just a wonderful person. I love the way that he sees the world, and he, you know, puts together these wonderful festivals, and he likes to throw, the classical world and the jazz world together. And so I participated in one of his festivals in London.
0: Yeah, right.
1: And then he was just like, well, would you like to come to Ireland? I was like, oh, yes, please.
0: Yes. He's a good guy. He's a good guy.
1: He's a brilliant musician and just a wonderful community maker.
0: Yeah, for sure. And very persuasive.
1: Yeah, and also very persuasive. Yes, he will get people on planes and trains and automobiles to come share their love for the music.
0: Absolutely.
1: That's what we're here for.
0: That exactly. That's exactly what it is. Now, we just played Why Don't You Do Right, which is such a great take on the old Roger Rabbit. It's such a great take.
1: Thank you.
0: Oh, no, and I know you have a more recent album, which we'll play a track from momentarily. But look, tell us about yourself. Are you living in the UK? Where are you living these days? Because I know you're a Californian girl, aren't you?
1: I was born in Los Angeles, raised in Paris, and I lived in London for almost 5 years right before the pandemic. And then I moved back to the United States, to Brooklyn.
0: Yeah.
1: And now I live in between Brooklyn and Paris.
0: And Paris. Your love affair with Paris is fairly evident when I look at your
1: Paris
0: history.
1: Is my second home.
0: Yeah, yeah.
1: It really is.
0: It is the most wonderful, city in the world. It truly is. And I know that you were involved with UNESCO, weren't you, back in the day, their Jazz Day in Paris.
1: Yeah, to co-host the first Jazz Day that happened in Paris, and I performed at it and also did all the interviews because I also do radio. I used to be a TV presenter for MTV, and now I have a radio show on Jazz FM. It's been going on for almost 8 years now, Mondays through Thursdays, 10 p.m.
0: And I also she said, give me a little mention, yes.
1: Why not? I have another radio show in France on TSF Jazz that's been going on for 10 years, so.
0: And firstly, what brought you to live in Paris? What was the French connection, if I may use the movie as a way into this?
1: That was very cute.
0: I did the best I could.
1: I had absolutely no choice in this move. I got to France when I was a child. My mom moved there.
0: Right.
1: So she brought my big sister and I here, and I decided to stay, and my mom now lives in New Orleans.
0: Absolutely. This is your mom, Dee Dee Bridgewater, the legend that is Dee Dee Bridgewater. That explains Paris. Talk to me a little bit about the music you play on the radio. What sort of jazz are you influenced by? What is it? What jazz? Can you choose your own music?
1: Yes, I can.
0: Happy days.
1: So the show that I've been doing on TSF Jazz for 10 years is a show that's solely dedicated to the mysteries and the of the voice.
0: Yes.
1: So I would start from a particular singer. I would try not to cover the most main singers. You know, I would stay away actually from Ella, Sarah, Billy, Dinah Washington, all those big names that we know. And I'd actually go and play voices that we may have forgotten about.
0: Right.
1: You know, people that are a little more confidential, or, you know, people like Dakota Staton, or, you know, go through the career of Carmen McRae, who for me is one of the greatest song stylists.
0: Yeah.
1: And we often don't mention her name. And so that would be, it's grown from that into a magazine where now I have a live artist and I do a mix of, you know, songs that have dropped lately. And I go anywhere from jazz to blues to soul to funk. It's pretty it's pretty wide, actually.
0: That is pretty wide. Do you get a chance to play any Dee Dee Bridgewater on the program, your mother?
1: Of course. Good girl. I've even had my mom on the program.
0: I was just going to say.
1: What's interesting on Jazz FM, a couple of years in a row, we actually did a Christmas show, my mom and I. Because I spend Christmas with my mom most of the time.
0: Yes.
1: And we've done some Christmas specials for them where we go back and forth, like try to one-up each other on who has the best Christmas song.
0: And have you decided?
1: No. I mean, my mom always wins. But yeah. I always get her on the funky and blue stuff. Bluesy Christmas is my forte.
0: Oh, well, that's okay. Listen, I want to play a track. Don't move an inch. I want to play a track from your Crazy Blues album, which is Cherry Wine, which is gorgeous.
1: Oh, thank you. That's so much fun. That's a duet with a French singer named Sly Johnson.
0: Yes, yeah. It's fabulous. Anyway, here it is.

0: that bottle.
1: No.
2: There it is. That's Cherry Wine. Sly Johnson, yes. But China Moses, who I'm chatting to at the moment,
3: yes,
2: who's coming
3: and
2: over.
3: The wonderful Danielle Ook on saxophone, who just passed away.
2: Oh, Lord.
3: But life is life.
2: Well, life is life. And you cling to the people that that matter to you as you go, don't you?
3: Mm-hmm.
2: By the way, you, just to remind people, Saturday, 23rd of May, it is the Wicklow Chamber Music Festival, and China will be there. The one of the things, you did an album, was it last year, with Troy Miller?
3: Yeah, in October, I released my seventh album that was produced by Troy Miller, yes. It's Complicated.
2: He's a drummer, isn't he?
3: Troy Miller is a wonderful drummer. He started off with the Soweto Pinch.
2: Yeah.
3: He also played for 10 years with Four Ayres. He then morphed into this all-encompassing, amazing producer, and he's worked with now. He's produced Jamie Cullum, Gregory Porter, Lauren Vula, Diana Ross, and me.
2: Hey, that's good company for all of you.
3: I mean, it's good company.
2: Is it just?
3: Yeah, we did a really interesting project together. Something that really was really important for me. And it ended up putting it out by myself, not putting it on streaming platforms. We recorded it in New York, and on the album, the band is Theo Croker, Lakeisha Benjamin, Corey Wilcox, Michael King, Michael Olatuja, who was in Soweto Kinch's band with Troy when they started out, Marvin Sewell, and Troy and me.
2: But you decide...
3: Jones.
2: You can't stream it.
3: You can on the Bandcamp website, but no, it's not on the major streaming platforms.
2: Yeah,
3: now.
2: And this is your thing about live music. This is the thing you feel.
3: Well, the thing is that I'm a live artist, first and foremost, and doing an album for me. This is my seventh.
2: Yeah,
3: I've never made money. You know, I've never paid any bills with a record.
2: Right.
3: I am a live artist first and foremost, and I really believe in the magic of going to see a concert. I go to concerts all the time. I love it. I go to see plays. I go to see, you know, theater and dance. And I think it's really important to get outside the house. And you can bring your phone along with you. But I love going and being in spaces with other people who I don't know and feeling that magical connection that art brings.
2: Yes.
3: And I really believe fundamentally that that is my vocation.

0: mission, and that is what I am placed here to do, to create environments where people have a good time and they feel seen and heard and understood, and we can commune and remind ourselves of the beauty of ourselves, you know? Because if you stay on your phone, you'll think that we're just horrible.
1: Well, I know. And then, like, you think about Bob Dylan and his thing about what the phone is left at the door on the way in. You collect it on the way home.
0: Oh, yeah. That's great, too. I mean, you can. And there's more and more people who are doing that. There's parties where you can't bring your phone, and I love that.
1: Yeah.
0: I'm really just more about having that fun.
1: Yes. But you're also, I noticed, somebody who likes to tell stories as well.
0: Well, music is a story.
1: Yes,
0: I'm a singer-songwriter first and foremost.
1: Yeah.
0: I don't consider myself at all a jazz singer.
1: No.
0: And I'm not. I did not study. I have no conservatory. I'm a natural singer, how they call it in the classical world.
1: Yeah.
0: And I really believe in the power of the word and the melody first and foremost. And then I'm also somebody who is the least talented person on stage.
1: Oh, stop.
0: And always.
1: Oh, stop.
0: No.
1: Stop.
0: It's a really good rule to go by. If you are the front person, you better be the least talented. Because my job is like a prism, you know? I'm here to collect the energy that the musicians are giving their in synergy, and I'm here to direct that light onto the audience, and the audience sends back.
1: Sure, but it's
0: a
1: your voice.
0: Rainbow back to me.
1: Yeah, I know. But it's your voice that's there that brings all those great ingredients together.
0: Yeah, that's why I have to be the least talented.
1: Stop it now.
0: But no, the thing about doing physical records also is I got to a point where my last album, Night and Tales, I sold about 17,000 copies, which is huge for a small artist.
1: Yes,
0: that is ginormous.
1: Yeah, yeah.
0: And I realized that I don't know who those people are.
1: Okay.
0: Like, I'm so I actually know the 1,200 200 people almost. I know their names. Like, I can reach out to them. I can send them playlists of artists that I think they would enjoy. I can really connect. And also, I don't want people to feel forced that they have to buy something from me. Like, my job and what I can provide is a good show. You got to pay a little bit of money for it. Just a little.
1: Yeah, I know.
0: And you don't have to leave with the vinyl.
1: But that's what you love. It's the being there in the moment with the audience.
0: It's getting out the house. We got to learn how to get out the darn house.
1: Oh, yeah.
0: It is so wild how hard it is. These screens have us locked in.
1: It's true.
0: And our work days have us. That's why I love radio also.
1: Yes,
0: I live by myself. I don't have children. So I listen to radio because I have people talking to me.
1: That's great.
0: I feel like I know the presenters.
1: Yeah.
0: I'm telling you stuff and
1: playing music that you like and all of that. Yes, it's the connection.
0: Connection. I just yearn for connection. And also, I also realize as a radio presenter myself, that I wasn't even listening to full albums of my friends.
1: I know.
0: And I was like, how is this possible? And then I was like, oh, I'm listening to everything digitally. And when I started putting on the physical albums of these people that I love.
1: Yes.
0: And adore.
1: Yes.
0: Then I started knowing their records. When I see them, when I bump into them, it's not like, oh, I love that new feature track. You really know. It's like, I love track number 8. That one's got me in a chokehold.
1: Yeah.
0: I cannot let it go. It's on repeat, and I can, because we all want to be seen and heard.
1: Well, that's for sure. And I mean, the thing about the album, the LP, mm-hmm. there was a great book about it some years ago. refer to the LP as the perfect creation. When you were a teenager, it was the thing you wanted. You wanted to get the LP. You went into town, you paid your money, you got, and you were so excited to get home and play it. You knew all the tracks. You didn't just know one track, or you knew the whole album. And as you grew older, it became a thing. Oh, I have a copy of whatever it is. And that, we've all had that great excitement about the idea of the long player.
0: Yeah.
1: And knowing everything.

0: That's exactly where you're coming from, but I just love that enthusiasm that you bring to it.
1: Yeah, well, the thing is that also we have to reteach ourselves how to love songs that we don't love. You know, when you listen to an album, there's some songs that may not hit.
0: That's right.
1: They just may not, you may not connect with them. Hmm. But if you put the album on 3 or 4 more times, you might be like, oh, well, this song actually is, I'm connecting to this.
0: That's right. That's right.
1: We have to give music a chance.
0: We do. Give music, give the people a chance. I'm going to finish on It's Okay, because it is okay. Because it's a great track. It's Okay,
1: Thank
0: I'm Not
1: you.
0: Alone.
1: Yeah,
0: it's
1: Back to the Blues.
0: Oh, it's beautiful.
1: Back to my roots.
0: But it sounds, the production that the Troy Miller put into it, it sounds like you're in the room. Like it's your voice is very...
1: Well, I was in the room.
0: I know you were. Stop it. But your voice is right. It's right at the edge here. It's so clear.
1: Yeah, he mixed the album also. He is really... an under-celebrated talent. I got to do a wonderful symphony orchestra concert with him that he conducted of the new album in Poland a few years back. Yeah. And I have the audio, and I'm like, I need to release this because I need for people to hear how this music can exist under so many different forms. And that's why I think Fiacra and I get along, because I'm like, I'm a soul, R&B, jazz, funk singer, but I can show up anywhere.
0: I know. And then you can be with Fiacra, who's playing Beethoven or Mussorgsky or somebody, and it's fine.
1: Yeah, equally. And it's not a problem because it's all music.
0: Yeah, exactly.
1: And we all can find a connection somewhere and find a beauty somewhere.
0: But you put your finger on it. It's about the connection that music gives those who have ears to listen.
1: Exactly, and I'm here for the diversity of music.
0: Good for you.
1: The big streaming websites have us in a bubble.
0: I know.
1: Like, I want to go. Like, I'm not saying that it was better before, but I just remember growing up and listening to radio stations and hearing music that I wasn't really into, but I would get into it.
0: Yes.
1: That's how I got into classical music. I wasn't into it, but my father would have Russian classes and in the morning and play classical music, and I was like, oh gosh, I have to go through this again.
0: Yeah.
1: But then I got into it.
0: Yes, because
1: I can't do it. I don't make it, but I will listen.
0: And you get but you get it. That's the important
1: thing. It, and I can go from classical music or even modern classical music and then head over to jazz and then head over to some rap. I have no problem.
0: Good for you. China Moses, how are you such an ebullient girl alone? How on earth how are you living on your own? It's ridiculous.
1: Listen, I live on my own because life is just a wonderful, wonderful... This planet is so big, and it's a wonderful place to be.
0: I still don't understand
1: it. My special someone is in Brooklyn, and they don't get to see me often.
0: That's no
1: because
0: use.
1: Because my vocation is to share love with everybody.
0: I know. Well, get that person over from Brooklyn. Get them out of Brooklyn. It's okay. I'm not alone. You are.
1: Exactly.
0: Keep the faith, China. Listen, thank you for talking to us and sharing this morning. Saturday, 23rd of May, you'll be there at the Tramway Theatre. And China will be doing her thing. And I've no doubt Fiacra Garvey will be in the vicinity. Thank you so much for joining us this morning.
1: And, thank you for having me.
0: Great pleasure. And we leave with It's Okay, I'm Not Alone. This is the great China Moses.
1: A little blues for y'all.
0: You take care. Bye.
1: Take care.
0: Bye.
1: Bye.

0: it's okay. I'm not alone. That's very good. That's that music from China Moses, and we wish her well. She's great fun. She's great fun. Now, 9:23.
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0: There she is, Sinead.
2: Hello again.
0: She sounds great.
2: Oh, yeah. I was trying to make out because I missed the beginning of it, and then I was Googling China
0: Moses.
2: She's
0: fantastic. Yeah, she's great. Yeah. She's a gorgeous voice.
2: Absolutely.
0: That'll be interesting. So what have you got?
2: Well, I'll start off in Dublin, as there are delays on the Merrion Road inbound now between the Aylesbury Road Junction and Balls Bridge. On North Strand Road inbound, where there's a queue from Fairview to the Five Lamps. And on the Finglas Road inbound as well, slow there from the Slaney Road Junction to Hart's Corner. Slow as well in Cork on the North Ring Road eastbound between Liffey Park and Tinker's Cross. On the North City Link Road inbound, there's a build-up there from the Pope's Road Junction to the Quays. And on Summerhill North inbound as well, between St Luke's Cross and the McCurtain Street Junction. In Limerick, expect delays on the Corbally Road northbound from the Corbally roundabout to the Mill Road Junction, and on the Condell Road inbound between Shelburne Road and the Shannon Bridge roundabout. In Galway, there's a southbound queue on Well Park Road still from ATU to the Old Dublin Road Junction, and it's slow on Bohorna Drive westbound between the Coola roundabout and the Monavay Road Junction. And finally, in Wexford, the Kildavin Road outside Mearn Town is closed between the village and the Duncannon Road because of works there. And that's the latest traffic and travel news this morning.
0: That's lovely. I just did a huge sneeze.
2: Oh, did you?
0: I'm so glad the microphone was closed.
2: Oh, it was timed well, wasn't it?
0: Timed well. I could have been in the middle of a chat.
2: Yeah.
0: And then, oh, merciful hour.
2: And if there was a shorter bulletin, you'd have to come, I'd say, and that's the latest traffic and travel news.
0: You did? I'd have to make an apology. I wonder, is it hay fever? Is it a change of weather? What the heck? I don't know what that makes.
2: Maybe.
0: Very strange.
2: They might be mowing the grass.
0: Are you with us tomorrow?
2: No, not tomorrow.
0: Again?
2: Next week. I know.
0: Again?
2: I know.
0: Are you frocking?
2: I'll be getting a beehive early in the morning again.
0: I never saw your beehive. You should send us a picture of a beehive.
2: Oh, yes, I will. I sent you one in my guna.
0: Ah, yes, a beehive in your guna. That'll be lovely. Thanks for that.
2: No problem. Anytime.
0: I'll talk to you eventually.
2: Okay, bye.
0: Here for a lap.
2: Have a great evening.
0: You too. Now, wait up. And this is Evelyn and Declan Sinnott. It's Marty Recommends All This Week. It's a small town talking. Merciful hour.

0: It's fabulous. Weigh It Up, Evelyn and Deck. A track called Small Town Talking. I've just realised it's this man's anniversary today, Mr. B.B. King. Maybe we'll play it after the news. That's a very good idea. Let's play it after the news. It's a gorgeous song called The Thrill Is Gone. Least we can do. Least we can do, because it's part of our caring nature. It's what we do. It's what we do.
1: This week's scores offer a lesson in love from London's Wigmore Hall as Sandrine Piao sings German and French Lieder, while Janine Jansen takes on the full-bodied beauty of Brahms' Violin Concerto in Stockholm, and the Carducci Quartet play Haydn and Shostakovich in Dublin. 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
0: 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Let's get the latest news with Emma Coonan. Emma, good morning.
2: Thank you, Marty, and good morning from the newsroom. Talks between unions representing ambulance workers and the HSE aimed at resolving their pay dispute are getting underway this morning at the Labour Court. It's hoped the meeting will lead to a basis for resolution of the dispute and avert a planned two-day strike next week. A 24-hour strike last Tuesday left less than half of ambulances on the road. As our work and technology correspondent Brian O'Delevan reports, it'll take a lot to bridge the gap between the two sides.
3: It's positive that the sides are definitely heading to the Labour Court this morning, but there's still a really, really big gap between these two sides. This dispute has been before the Labour Court previously, and it's been before the Workplace Relations Commission over the years, and a set of proposals last year, which would have increased salary scales for ambulance workers, were accepted by the union leadership, but then rejected by union members because they said there was too many conditions attached. It will be an intensive few days of negotiations if next week's 48-hour strike is to be averted.
2: The Chinese President Xi Jinping has told Donald Trump that their two countries should be partners, not rivals. The two leaders held high-stake talks in Beijing. Mr. Trump said the two superpowers would have a fantastic future together.
4: It's an honor to be with you. It's an honor to be your friend. And the relationship between China and the USA is going to be better than ever before.
2: In the UK, allies of the British Health Secretary Wes Streeting say they're expecting him to launch a bid to oust Keir Starmer in the coming hours amid uncertainty over the Prime Minister's future. Mr. Starmer has warned that a leadership contest would plunge Labour into chaos. This morning, the former Deputy Prime Minister Angela Rayner revealed that she has been cleared of any wrongdoing in an investigation over her tax affairs, paving the way for her to potentially mount her own leadership challenge.
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2: This morning will be cloudy with scattered showers for most, some turning heavy. More persistent rain will develop in the west and south. Drier weather with sunny spells will extend from the north through the afternoon and evening. Highest temperatures today of 10 to 13 degrees. And that's all from the newsroom for now.
0: All right, Emma, thank you kindly. It's 9.32.
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2: Thank you, Noel. Shakespeare, follically challenged, wondered if you should get a herpes, toupee or not toupee. That is the question.

wonderful BB King. The thrill is gone. But to see him at the National Stadium 100 years ago, it's just incredible. Just icon. Anyway, there it is. Now, it's 9.36. We will need to get our third finalist so we can put to bed our Hudson Bay competition, which we want to do. Very shortly, which we will do. We asked a question earlier on about Ronan Tynan, whose birthday is today. And we asked the question, what group was he in? The Celtic Tenors, the Irish Tenors, or Westlife? And it's not the hardest question in the world, but still, just about everybody got it right by the looks of things. So I think we'll have to get the old machine out. Listen to you, Mark, from wonderful Copenhagen. Enjoying some delicious Danish pastries and coffee at New Harbour. Have a great one. Adam, that's lovely. Have you sent me a picture? God, he has. There you go. And look at the blue sky over in Copenhagen in Denmark this morning. I've great memories of being over there. Long, as well as a long, long time ago. But still, it's a gorgeous part of the world. It truly is. But thank you for getting in touch this morning. Really appreciate it. Now, what was I going to say to you? I know what I want to say to you now. There is a birthday boy I want to mention this morning. Now, when we mentioned Dr. Tynan, Sidney Bechet too, who we played earlier on, which was lovely, because just people come along and just give you this wonderful music.

Which is always, always gorgeous. But I want to say good morning to Mr. Terry Dowling this morning, who is celebrating a birthday. And lots of love and best wishes from Deirdre and from Connor, from Aoife, Rory, Jessica and Adam, and his granddaughter Lily, all of whom can't wait to celebrate with him over the next few days, particularly today. He's a great man for a bit of Pink Floyd. Did you know that's a bit of Pink Floyd? He's a great man for Pink Floyd. Do you have the T-shirt? That's what you need. There it is. So happy birthday, Terry. It's significant, isn't it? Yeah.

Another Brick in the Wall, Mr. Waters. Fabulous, fabulous music for Terry Dowling in Donabate. We wish you the very happiest of birthdays. By the way, Adam and Steen Jensen are in Copenhagen enjoying themselves with their pastries and their coffee. It's a gorgeous picture. Thank you for sharing your moment with us this morning. My family and I met B.B. King in the Graham Hotel on New Year's Eve in 1989. You met him. We were short two tickets for the U2 concert at the point in which he was performing. That's right, When Love Comes to Town. When Love Comes to Town. It's wonderful. And he put his hand in his top pocket and gave us two tickets and said, enjoy the show. We couldn't believe it. Real gentleman. That's from Seamus. That's a great story. It's funny we were talking about U2 earlier because they're launching the new song, the new album to come in Mexico on the roof of a bus that we're performing. And they performed with B.B. King. And today is his anniversary on the Linkage with Gas. That's an amazing story. And I remember when we were over in the States years ago, not lately, years ago, we were over in B.B. King restaurant, which is very famous in the States, lots of them. And for reasons I can't remember, I bought a pair of drumsticks in the restaurant, which has nothing to do with B.B. King at all. Why didn't I buy a badge or a small guitar? I bought drumsticks. What am I like? But that's because I could use them, I assume. The Gresham. Oh, it's changed to the Gresham. You said the Graham. It's the Gresham you meant. It's the predictive text. I'm the same. Now, have we got a finalist organised? That's what we need to do. Need to get a finalist. And we have the Irish Tenors, obviously, is the answer.

for Ronan Tynan, because of the Celtic tenors, Irish tenors, Westlife, the Irish tenors is the answer. So our finalist for today is Mary Kirby, who is in Cork. So Mary, good morning to you. So we've Anna Fleming in Greystones, Ethan Darling in Clongriffin in Dublin, and Mary Kirby in Cork. So well done to the three of you. One of you will be winning that Hudson Bay trip, which will be a delight, I'm sure. Not to worry. So we'll get that sorted. But Mary Kirby is our third finalist in Cork this morning. Now, I was saying to you, we were at Paul Harrington last night, and it was absolutely wonderful. Oh, who was looking? Somebody else was looking for Sinatra this morning. Someone else was looking for Frank Sinatra this morning. I know I promised to play It Was a Very Good Year, which I will do. But Caroline Beglin would love to hear for her husband Tom. She has many happy memories of dancing with Tom in Buck Whaley's at four. In Buck Whaley's at 4:30 in the morning to New York, New York. I played New York, New York earlier on, but I got another one for you. Buck Whaley's at 4:30. Indeed. There's a memory now. I'm surprised you remember it, but still, that's fantastic. Yes, I knew what I wanted to mention now. At Paul Arndt's show last night, sitting beside the great Niamh Kavanagh as we played beat the intro, and she hummed and sang to everything, which was great. But anyway, Paul's little girl Molly was there and his wife Carol, and listening today, and just to say, it was absolutely fabulous. He had Inspire Choir from Kells, Inspire Choir. They were just, they were marvellous. And Mr. Stanley and a whole bunch more on stage, which was great. But Niamh's folks were there as well, and her mum Betty was there, and she listens to us every morning. So Betty, good morning to you, and thank you for being with us this morning and every morning. But he told a story about this song, right? He released a single years ago called The Uptown Uptempo Woman, which is a Randy Newman song. And what he didn't discover until many years later, his brother Joe told me this, what he didn't discover until many years later, and he told the story himself last night, was that all his relations were going around to the record shops to buy the record. He didn't realise this because it was 1988, I think, and he thought to himself, Jeannie Mac, I'm doing well, it's selling, apparently. And he remembers Larry Gogan saying, it's in the charts, and whatever, on 2FM, and the record is in the charts. And apparently there's copies in every part of the relations homes, there are copies of this single. And I remember the single because I remember getting it back in the day and playing it down the corridor. Isn't that a mad story? And he only discovered much later in life that, in fact, it was his family. As he says himself, if anybody does any renovations in his parents' house, they'll find buckets of these, the vinyl. Anyway, the song was The Uptempo Woman, and it's a great song. And he did a great version of it last night, and it's just something about it. So happy birthday, Paul Harrington. Well done to you last night. It's a gorgeous story. A long life to you. Now, and you'll be followed by Frank Sinatra, by the way.

0: Frank Sinatra with Erwin Drake's It Was a Very Good Year, which reminds me, I must put some air in one of my tires. March, I heard Randy Newman there. He says, it might be my age, says John. Well, John, if you're 82, it is. Otherwise, I've no idea. Did you mean Randy Edelman? What? Did I say Randy Newman? Oh, okay. I remember back in the good old days, says Joe Mack, in the Hydro, in Hotel in Lisbon, Varna. Hydro Kilmuckers, do you remember that? Hydro and Lisbon Varna, when the song New York, New York was being sung, it was 5 a.m. Time to start looking for a lift back into Ellis Diamond. It's brilliant. Oh, what an image. What an image you paint. I was at Paul's show last night as well. Great show. I think Uptown Uptempo Woman was there. Yeah, I know, yeah. Did you know that Leontine Price is still alive and with us at 16, at 99? Yes, I do. Richard Doyle from Palmerstown, Dublin 20. And we do. And we play Leontine every now and again. The most exquisite voice. There's no doubt. It was a very good year. The lyrics are phenomenal. Erwin Drake's great work. It really was. Now, we have three names. We have three names. We have Anna Fleming, who is in Greystones, Ethan Darling in Clongriffin in Dublin, Mary Kirby in Cork. So one of them is going to take away our prize. And there it is. It is Anna Fleming in Greystones in County Wicklow. Well done, Anna. You are taking away the trip to the Hudson Bay Hotel. And it is two nights on the shores of Loch Ree to enjoy bed and breakfast, dinner, the whole bit. The whole bit. So as well as go and enjoy.
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0: Speaking of B.B. King this morning, Miriam's Menage, as I saw him play in Croydon back in the 80s. It was St. Patrick's Day and the theatre put on extra tickets because of demand. So my friend and I were seated on the stage. We were in the choir stall, like they do in the theatre. Actually, on the stage, it was incredible. B.B. King, the gentleman that he was, turned around often and played directly to those of us seated behind him. Truly extraordinary. Still makes me grin in glee. He was an amazing character. Great backstory too, if you ever get a chance to have a look. He was quite something. Anyway, B.B. King, God rest him. Oh, and Suzanne Smith, I'll be playing that tomorrow. You see, the thing with Evelyn and Declan Sint is it's Marty Recommends. We're playing a track every day. And that song that you mentioned,

For your son in Australia is absolutely gorgeous, and I'll be playing that tomorrow. That's a lot for this morning. I feel like a dance. I have to keep myself awake after 4 hours sleep. And if you're looking for me, by the way, I'll be asleep in the car park. That's what happens when you go out on a school night. It's my own fault. Niall with you momentarily, back with you on tomorrow. Bring me my saber.

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2: Very good morning to you. Let's begin with a piece by Nikolai Rimsky-Korsakov.

That's the entry of the nobles from Mlada, A Work for the Stage by Nikolai Rimsky-Korsakov, and we heard from the Kiev Philharmonic Orchestra with Nikolai Sokolov conducting beginning classical daytime. Today, it's Niall Carroll here with the music and loads of it to come between now and 1 o'clock here on RTE Lyric FM. Film music for you from the brilliant composer Alberto Iglesias at 11 this morning in Sounds on Screen, and we're back to Mozart and concertos he's written for the wind instruments. That's our theme for the week. And Five of a Kind, so another part of one of those coming up at 12 o'clock today. And in between, certainly in this first hour, we have the mighty opening movement of Tchaikovsky's Piano Concerto to come. We'll be hearing too an aria by Antonín Dvořák from Rusalka and a piece by Edvard Grieg from his Lyric Pieces. That's to come. Here's a song by Thomas Arne.

Wedding Day at Trollhättan in its orchestral arrangement there. Edvard Grieg's music is played by the BBC Scottish Symphony Orchestra, and Jerzy Maksymiuk was conducting. And before that, the song by Thomas Harn, Where the Bee Sucks, There Lurk I, from The Tempest, Emma Kirkby, soprano, and the Academy of Ancient Music. Nearly 10:15. If you're getting in touch today, you can text me on 51554, and the email address is niall.lyricfm@rte.ie. Here's a piece composed and played by the Monaghan man, Jamie Duffy.

piece called Rising by the pianist and composer Jamie Duffy. There he was performing on that with his group and taken from an album called Jamie Duffy as well. He's really doing great stuff in the digital sphere with the amount of streams he gets for his work. They're out of this world. And just to mention, there is a lunchtime recital today in the centre of Dublin at St. Anne's Church in Dawson Street. It's at 20 past one. Clarinetist Celia Yijen Hei Chu and pianist Tim Myung Kin are playing today at St. Anne's Church, Sanson's Clarinet Sonata in E-flat, and piece by André Messager as well. Tickets €10, in at the door, 20 past one start, as per usual, for a lunchtime recital at St. Anne's Church in the centre of Dublin in Dawson Street, as they do most Thursdays during the year. Now, piece by the composer from the US, Victor Herbert. This is Al Fresco.

A jolly piece from a composer best known for his operettas in the US in the early part of the 20th century. Victor Herbert, Al Fresco, the name of his miniature there, played by the Slovak Radio Symphony Orchestra, and Keith Bryan was conducting. The choral music of the Lithuanian composer Vytautas Miskinis is next. This from 2006, Angelis Suis Deus. Here's the choir of Trinity College, Cambridge.

0: Oh, fantastic music from Lithuania by the composer and choral director Vytautas Miškinis. That's a piece known as Angelis Suis Deus from about 2006. The choir of Trinity College, Cambridge, performing there, Stephen Layton was conducting. Speaking of choral music, there's an event on at St. Nicholas Collegiate Church, Galway, this weekend, Saturday evening at 8, Cosh Cladig Choir. We'll present Reflections, the final concert of the season, including music by the likes of Monteverdi, Eric Whittaker, Jake Runstead, and more besides. And it should be a great evening of music. The tickets are at the door at €20.15 with concessions, and they're available online with a discount as well. So, 8 o'clock on Saturday evening at St. Nicholas Collegiate Church in Galway for the Cosh Cladig Choir final recital of the season, which is called Reflections, this weekend. A break, and then we're bringing into the music of Tchaikovsky from his great Piano Concerto number 1. That's coming next.
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From the Piano Concerto No. 1 in B-flat, that's the work of Tchaikovsky, and played for us there by Vladimir Ashkenazy. Conducting the St. Petersburg Philharmonic Orchestra, Ingolf Wunder was the soloist in that mighty first movement of it there. Reminder that on Friday evening in Kilkenny at St. Canice's Cathedral, violinist Patrick Rafter is joining the RTE Concert Orchestra for a fabulous concert featuring pieces by the likes of Puccini, from Manon Lescaut, Elgar's Salut d'Amour. There's the Ray Vaughan Williams, The Lark Ascending is on there, Mascagni, Amy Beach and Rossini's Barber of Seville. It's going to be a great concert in the magnificent surroundings of St. Canice's Cathedral, 7:30, Friday coming, the 15th of May. Tickets, €35, €17.50 for the under-18s. They're available through eventbrite.ie, Friday evening in Kilkenny. Now, a reminder to you, it's movie music this morning from Alberto Iglesias coming up in Sounds on Screen today from a movie called The Room Next Door. We'll be coming to that fairly shortly. Here's part of the Serenade for Strings by Edward Elgar.

0: Oh, some lovely playing there by the cellist Pablo Fernandez with the Swedish Chamber Orchestra, Martin Frost conducting. That is a setting, if you like, of the aria Song to the Moon, originally from the Act 1 of the opera Rusalka by Antonín Dvořák. And just before that, Edward Elgar's Serenade for Strings, third movement, Allegro, Allegretto even, and Julian Lloyd Webber joining the English Chamber Orchestra as conductor there as well. Lots more to come in classical daytime here on RTE Lyric FM. And at 11 o'clock, as we do each weekday morning, we're going to bring you some music from a soundtrack in Sounds on Screen. It's by Alberto Iglesias this morning, and that's coming next.
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1: I mentioned there of Pedro Almodovar and Baedin, and I have some of the music from one of his movies coming up this morning as our choice in sounds on screen. 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

Music from the 2024 movie The Room Next Door by Pedro Almodovar. That's the music by Alberto Iglesias, the opening titles from that. It's our choice this morning in Sounds on Screen. 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At the same time, tomorrow being Friday, of course, so we'll bring you something tomorrow morning at 11 in Sounds on Screen. But now it's time for the work of Eric Korngold, the Viennese-born composer who had a great career in Hollywood, California as a movie composer as well. But this is part of his violin concerto in D.

Fantastic conclusion there to the Franz Josef Haydn Symphony 100 in G. That's the one known as the Military. And we heard the fourth and final movement, which was played for us there by the members of Philharmonia Hungarica with Antal Dorati conducting. And just before that, from the Violin Concerto in D. That's by Eric Korngold. And the fabulous last movement, Nicola Benedetti, the Bournemouth Symphony Orchestra, Kirill Karabits was conducting. And I'm going to tell you about a couple of other events happening around the country. There are plenty of choral events, I notice, happening this week and into next week as well. And one of those that I had some information on, which I've just scrolled away on, but here it is. It's in Clonmel, County Tipperary. The group Bella Voce will be joined by the Libra String Quartet for an evening of music from stage and screen called Bells and Strings. It's at Old St. Mary's Church, Clonmel, Friday 29th of May at 7:30. Friday 29th at 7:30. Tickets €20 via eventbrite.ie or cash or card at the door as well for the group Bella Voce and the Libra String Quartet in Clonmala on Friday 29th of May. Now then, let's turn to Chopin next and bring you part of his one of the set of ballads that he's written. The number 3 in A flat is played here for us by Michal O'Rourke on the piano.

from Frédéric Chopin's collection of ballads. That's the ballad number 3 in A-flat, which was played first at the keyboard by Micheál O'Rourke here on RTE Lyric FM, where it's 25 minutes past 11. We're back to Mozart at 12, featuring this week in Five of a Kind, a selection of movements from the concertos he wrote for wind instruments with orchestra today, flute and harp in C. And we'll hear a movement from that coming up at 12 o'clock. Now then, we have plenty more to come, and including works by Johann Strauss, the father, on the way shortly. And we'll be hearing too from a setting of the traditional tune, the Kulin, is on the way, a nice orchestral setting of that. But here's Gabriel Fauré's music from his suite Pelléas et Mélisande. The third movement is the Sicilienne.

0: from Peleus et Melisande. That's music written by Fauré to accompany a play, and that's the Sicilienne movement of the suite, which came from that, at the National Symphony Orchestra Ireland with Jean-Luc Tango conducting. After the break, I'll bring you Weber's music for clarinet and orchestra, a lovely aria from the Goldberg Variations by J.S. Bach, and a piece too by Johann Strauss the First, the father. That and more on the way shortly.
1: 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Premier of Ciel d'Hiver. 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
2: 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Maestro Fritz Stiedry led the Met Orchestra and chorus in the company's first ever broadcast of Verdi's masterpiece. 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

Superb from Carl Maria von Weber from his clarinet concerto, number one in F minor, the final movement, Rondo with John Finucane, and the RTE National Symphony Orchestra with David Brophy conducting on Thursday mornings at Classical Daytime here from RTE Lyric FM, still Thursday morning, with about 22 minutes of the AM left ahead of us. So let's spend that with some great music, including a work by Johann Strauss he wrote for the return of the grateful return of the Emperor Kaiser Franz Joseph I after some trouble in Vienna and in Austria. He had to get out of town for a while, but he did return, and a Jubilee March was written for the occasion by Johann Strauss I, and we'll hear it played by the Berlin Philharmonic Orchestra shortly. But first, from J.S. Bach, from the Goldberg Variations, here's Víkingur Ólafsson on the piano.

That's by Johann Strauss there. We were playing for you the Kaiser Franz Joseph I Rescue Jubilation March, I guess is how it translates there. There was an attack on the emperor of the day, Franz Joseph I, by a Hungarian-born tailor, Janos Libenyi, in 1853. He had a knife. The monarch injured in the back of the head, but was made safe, and the attacker was overwhelmed, or neutralized, as they might say these days. And Johann Strauss took the opportunity to prove his credentials of loyalty to the monarch and the imperial family by composing that particular march, which echoes and has quotations of the imperial anthem in it, which was at that time the anthem of the Austrian Empire, which is now part of the German anthem, if it's not, I'm not mistaken. And it was played by the Berlin Philharmonic Orchestra with Niklaus Arnoncourt conducting. Before that, from Johann Sebastian Bach, I should say, we heard the aria from the Goldberg Variations, and that was with Víkingur Úlfsson on the piano. 13 minutes to midday. At midday today, it's more from Mozart, from his works for the wind instruments and orchestra, those great concertos, and we're featuring something from the Flute and Harp Concerto in C today. But first, an arabesque by Claude Debussy.

from the Two Arabesques by Claude Debussy, originally for piano solo, but that's been arranged for the orchestra and played by the Philadelphia Orchestra with William Smith conducting the Arabesque number one from the set by Debussy. The Mullingar Choral Society in concert Saturday coming at 7:30 at All Saints Church, in Mullingar, County Westmeath, with Fintan Farrelly directing. And they've got some great soloists joining them as well to play Felix Mendelssohn's Hear My Prayer, Franz Josef Haydn's Missa Brevis, St. John, and Bob Chilcott's music as well as Gabrielle Fauré. So a lot happening in that concert. It's on Saturday, 16th of May, 7:30, All Saints Church, Mullingar, for the Mullingar Choral Society and guests. And the tickets are €20 through eventbrite.ie. From Cesar.

0: from the César Franck violin and piano, not concerto, but sonata, I should say. And we were listening to the final movement of it there. And a brilliant performance from two fine musicians there. The fourth movement, Allegro, from the sonata in A, coming from Lisa Batiashvili, violin, and Georgi Gigashvili playing the piano. Lots more in the final hour of Classical Daytime coming up here on Lyric very shortly, including a piece from Mexico by Arturo Márquez. His wonderful work for the orchestra, the Dance On number 2 is on the way. But next, more from Mozart in Five of a Kind.
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0: All this week in Five of a Kind, our theme, the Mozart Concertos for Wind Instruments and Orchestra. Today, part of the Concerto for Flute and Harp in C, written by Mozart in 1778 during a 7-month sojourn in Paris. And let's have a listen to the final movement of a brilliant work of his, really popular too, Jacques Zoon, the flautist, Letizia Belmondo playing the harp, and the orchestra Mozart.

Tremendous. The last movement of Mozart's Flute and Harp Concerto in C. It's part of our theme this week in Five of a Kind. We're featuring concertos written for wind instruments, in this case partly for wind because the harp was there as well. Jacques Zoom, the flautist, and Letizia Belmondo on the harp, and the Mozart Orchestra with the conductor being Claudio Abbado. The Rondo Allegro final movement from that is our choice today. One more to go then. Tomorrow we'll choose a movement from another concerto written for wind instrument and orchestra, and that'll do for the week then in Five of a Kind. Some more tomorrow at that time. Time now is 11 minutes past midday. This is RTE Lyric FM. Greetings to you. Here's one of the six pieces of the composer Pauline Viardot. It's the sixth one, the Tarantella.

That's by Arturo Márquez, the Dance On No. 2, a big orchestral work from the composer from Mexico City and played by the Philharmonic Orchestra of the Americas with Alondra de la Parra conducting. His dad used to be a mariachi trumpeter. That's where the influence

comes from. And before that, from the French composer Pauline Viardot, from a set of six pieces, the sixth one, the Tarantella, was played by Rafael Gomez and the Festival Strings of Lucerne. From Mexico back to dear old Ireland this Thursday afternoon on Lyric, with this great setting of the cool

That's a great setting there for Orchestra of the Cool, and Michael Casey made that arrangement. Robert Houlihan was conducting the RTE Concert Orchestra. It being Thursday, from 1 till 4 this afternoon, Liz Nolan will be along with the full score. We'll tell you more about that, but there's great music coming up today, as you would expect, so we'll be able to join her from 1 o'clock today, and I'll give you a heads up on what's coming up shortly. This is part of the Four Seasons by Vivaldi. On a cool and wet day across the country, this is part of summer, why not? And it's performed by the O Duo.

0: Sure, why not? All percussion version there of the third movement of Summer from the Four Seasons by Vivaldi. The O Duo doing the business. Oliver Cox making that arrangement. Just gone 12:30. We are back with more music in a moment, including a famous chorus by Verdi from his opera Nabucco is on the way, and the brilliant sound of Schumann from his piano concerto, and more besides.
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5: Ek taku leshna halianna.

The conclusion of the Piano Concerto in A Minor by the composer Robert Schumann. That's the last movement with the Le Fauviad Snes, the soloist on the piano with the Berlin Phil, and Maris Jansons was conducting. You might have recognized our friends, the old Hebrew slaves there in that chorus from Nabucco by Verdi before.

0: by trailblazing pianist, composer and teacher of the 19th century, Louise Fahanck, and that from her sextet in C minor, Opus 40 for piano and winds. We had the third movement performed by Opera Ensemble. And it's the full score, RTE Lyric FM, 14 minutes past one, or meh, thereabouts. Hope your Thursday's been good to you, despite the weather. Oh, why do I still get surprised at Irish weather? Anyway, hope you're keeping warm and dry wherever you are, and we have great music to accompany you during your afternoon. 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Email anytime, the full score at rte.ie. And more hijinks for piano on the way in the music of Philip Glass.
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Such a ravishing love song. The Coolin, third from his Reincarnations by Samuel Barber. In that choral arrangement, the British Choir Polyphony under Stephen Layton. Just lovely. 26 minutes past one, and it's a Thursday full score where it's

was a 2016 commission from acclaimed Irish virtuoso Darragh Morgan of the Fidelio Trio. A blend of classical and trad forms informed by Ryan's deep scholarship in both sound worlds. It's a fantastic work, and we'll drop in here on the third movement, which is titled Gyantri, a joyful music.

music of Ireland's Baroque titan Turlough O'Carolan and A Jig to the Above, taken up by the Harp Consort, directed by harpist Andrew Lawrence King. And before that, the finale to his violin concerto by Irish master of today, Ryan Malloy, and that with soloist Dara Morgan and the Ulster Orchestra, conducted by David Brophy. It's here on RTE Lyric FM.

0: the lovely song The Parting Glass, as taken up by a cappella group White Raven. And it's here on The Full Score, RTE Lyric FM, where we seem to have packed in a few farewells into the first half hour of today's show. Quite unintentional. Please don't go anywhere. Liz Nolan here, the time approaching 21 minutes to 2, and we're back in just a moment with today's fabulous EBU concert.
1: Shiraz is the title of the new album by Tunisian oud player and vocalist Dafer Youssef. It's his most personal album to date, the music inspired by his wife, the Shiraz of the title. It also reflects on the world today. In an era of division and noise, his music offers connection and silence. I'll be exploring its riches this weekend on Vespertine with me, Ellen Cranage, Friday and Saturday, 10 p.m, Sunday, 9 p.m. here on RTE Lyric FM.
2: Marty in the Morning this week, we have brand new music from Declan Sinnott and New McCartney, etc. Plus, we have a daily voucher for Joe's Crisps. You could buy a lot of them for €200. Well, we'll make it possible. What about a trip to the Hudson Bay Hotel? It's in the Midlands and it is beautiful. We've got a weekend break there, including dinner. John O'Connor will be in with the old piano, the RTE Concert Orchestra, represented by Alistair Malloy. He has a Pirates concert that he'll be sharing with us for all the family. And West Wicklow Chamber Music Festival as well. We want to talk about that. So all that and less. Marty in the Morning this week. As you try to keep up, do join us between 7 o'clock and 10 right here on RTE Lyric FM.
3: 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This is a quartet that has Mark Hodgson on bass, Roberto Gatto on drums. They can do atmosphere, but they can also do incredible power, or rather powers, because it's music making that doesn't trade in, say, rock gestures, but it has the raw energy and the emotional intensity of just listening. Jed Levy and Phil Robson, The Unpredictability of the Sea, The Blue Tonight, Monday to Thursday evenings on RTE Lyric FM.

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And it's Liz Nolan here on The Full Score. A great pleasure to have your company. Now, in response to the rather chilly spring vibes out there, we're donning our coolest Scandi knitwear and we're heading to Stockholm, a bright and busy cultural hub, whatever the weather, and a performance from the city's Berwaldhallen Concert Hall. Acclaimed maestro Antonio Pappano helms the Swedish Radio Symphony Orchestra in a programme which is guaranteed to bring the sunshine back to warm us. By Richard Strauss, there's his youthful tone poem Aus Italien, a travelogue of the composer's adventures in the land of orange blossoms. But to begin, it's another German romantic, Johannes Brahms. Dutch violinist Janine Jansen steps forward for what's become actually one of her signature works, Brahms' Violin Concerto in D, this fantastic architecture of urgent passion enmeshed in this richly worked out progress. And one of Brahms' great mentors and mates, the violinist Josef Joachim, was at hand to advise him regarding the writing of the solo part. And indeed, it was Joachim who finally premiered the work, with Brahms conducting back in 1879. Now, although Brahms had shown the score to another virtuoso, the Pablo de Sarasate, in hopes that he might be interested, "What?" was the Spaniard's response. "You expect me to stand there while the oboe gets the only good tune in the entire work?" Bit of a reaction on Pablo's part. Though, in fairness, the work's central music does boast this glorious oboe obbligato, while the violin acts as this sympathetic respondent. Because you see, Brahms had no intention of just writing a great big showpiece for the instrument, but instead he conjectured this mighty fusion of parts in this unfolding expression. It's a massive pity that Brahms's concerto met with a mixed response at its premiere. In fact, a few critics were quite savage and even allies. Like the violinist Johannes Helmersberger, he described it as a concerto not for, but against the violin, which all resulted in Brahms burning the draft of his second violin concerto, a masterwork which is sadly now lost to us. All the more reason to revel in this. Johannes Brahms' Violin Concerto in D, Opus 77, as soloist Janine Jansen takes to the stage with the Swedish Radio Symphony Orchestra, maestro Antonio Pappano. An EBU live recording from Stockholm's Berwaldhallen, it's our full score concert.

by Johannes Brahms, his D major violin concerto with all its affirmation of life and beauty. Janine Jansen, the great Dutch virtuosa with the Swedish Radio Symphony Orchestra conducted by Antonio Papano. Today's full score concert, an EBU live recording from Stockholm's Berwaldhallen, a performance which took place there last January. And before she leaves the stage, our soloist graces the audience with a brief encore as Jansen turns to the music of Johann Sebastian Bach from his Sonata No. 3 for solo violin, this the Largo.

0: Taking her final bow, violinist Janine Jansen with the solitary confessional of the Largo movement from Bach's Sonata No. 3 in C for solo violin, BWV 1005. RTE Lyric FM, the full score, our EBU concert today, and what a celebration of romantic rapture. We've plenty more to come in the music of Richard Strauss. In the meantime, it's approaching 29 minutes past 2 this Thursday. Liz Nolan with you, and a pleasure to have your company here on RTE Lyric FM.
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8: Ireland's Philharmonic Choir, National Symphony Chorus Ireland, turns 40 this year. But what's it like to sing in?
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8: 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That's A Place in the Choir this Sunday at 6 p.m.

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1: Where we're very proud to celebrate great art and artistry in Ireland and worldwide. And yes, it's a Thursday Full Score. We're in the middle of a cracking concert. Hailing from Stockholm, the Swedish Radio Symphony Orchestra and acclaimed maestro Antonio Pappano. And for the latter part of this Beowulf Hallen performance, we'll turn to a protege of Johannes Brahms, whose music we heard earlier. This, the 21-year-old Wunderkind, the pride of Bavaria, Richard Strauss. As success had come early to the youngster, he'd just wrapped up a brief stint as conductor of the renowned Meiningen Orchestra and was about to take up another plum gig in Munich. Well, it was at this point that Brahms intervened. Why didn't Strauss go on holiday, he suggested. Take a break in the sun, stock up on the vitamin D, and hopefully encounter creative inspiration for his future writing. Right, says Strauss. And like many a bright young thing before and since, he decided to do Italy, taking in the Amalfi Coast, Naples, Rome, Florence, and other blissful hotspots. As well as a tan, this resulted in a milestone work in Strauss's career, the first of his great symphonic or tone poems. Now, these were built around the concept of programmatic music, that is, describing an image, a narrative, or even an idea in sound. A conceit that, of course, stretches all the way back to Vivaldi's Four Seasons in the Baroque, and indeed further. But it was Franz Liszt in the 19th century who allied the imagining to symphonic expression. Taking up the mantle from Liszt, Strauss started out with this flexible format in his work Aus Italien, from Italy. A sort of hybrid approach here. Strauss actually follows the four-movement format of a regular symphony, as opposed to the one-movement sweep of his later tone poems. But the intent is clear. Aus Italien begins with Auf der Campagne, a vista of the Italian countryside at dawn, inspired by the views from the Villa d'Este at Tivoli. Next, there is an almost Brahmsian fervour for Im Roms Ruinen, a homage to the glories of ancient Rome. For the third movement, Am Strande der Sorrent, on the Sorrento beach, Strauss goes for pictorial effects in the susurrating rush of the waves and singing of the birds. But it was in the finale that the poor guy, he showed his age as well as his genius, falling prey to naivete. Poor Strauss, he'd heard the popular song Finicoli, Finicola, Finicoli, you know the one, and he assumed it was a traditional folk song. So he used it as the basis of Neapolitanisches Volksleben, or Neapolitan folk life. But, of course, Finicoli had been written just a few years previously by Luigi Denza to mark the first funicular ride in the city. The clue being in the title, I guess. And it's believed that the one composer took a court case against the other and that young Strauss was obliged to pay Denza royalties for the use of his tune. He would not make that mistake again. With this glorious recollection of youth and travel, Aus Italien by Richard Strauss, the Swedish Radio Symphony Orchestra maestro Antonio Pappano, a live recording from Sweden's Beowulf Hallen, it's our Full Score concert.

0: Oh yes, that should set us up for the summer. Replete with the strains of Fanicoli, Fanicola, the Denza classic. His tone poem Aus Italien by Richard Strauss. It's four movements taken on by the Swedish Radio Symphony Orchestra, guest maestro Antonio Pappano. Today's full score concert, an EBU live recording from Stockholm's Berwaldhallen, and I thought it was so much fun. I hope you enjoyed it too. You're with RTE Lyric FM, the home of great classical music. It's Liz Nolan here as the time is cruising towards 18 minutes past three this Thursday, and we're back in a mo with more great masterworks.
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0: Where it's our fantastic right to celebrate great art and artistry in Ireland and around the world. And hope you're having fun on a Thursday Full Score. It's Liz Nolan here as we're recovering from the romantic supercharged delivery of today's concert. Such a gorgeous programme of Brahms and Strauss. Looking ahead to next Monday, and it's a Baroque fiesta as we turn to Rome and at the Università La Sapienza, the group Accademia Bizantina are gathered under their director, harpsichordist Ottavio D'Antoni. And Baroque flautist Marcello Gatti is certainly put through his paces in a variety of works which feature flute. There's his concerto in E minor

for flute and violin by Georg Philipp Telemann, a gorgeous quartet for flute in A minor by Carl Philipp Emanuel Bach, and by Johann Sebastian Mighty Bach, his concerto for flute, violin and harpsichord. And cherry on the top, Bach's Brandenburg Concerto No. 5 with its starring role for harpsichord. So maestro Ottavio D'Antoni will no doubt be rocking those ivories. It's another EBU live recording. It's going to be just the most blissful start for your week, so be sure to tune into that next Monday's full score concert. And indeed, it's Baroque for now. I thought, seeing as our Richard Strauss brought us down to the south of Italy, we'd turn to a composer from those parts, the Neapolitan Alessandro Scarlatti. This from one of his Concerto Grossi.

a man who very much found his happy place in writing for the stage, which you can detect in the drama of that, by Alessandro Scarlatti, the great Neapolitan opera composer, that the fifth movement of his Concerto Grosso number 3 in F, the group Europa Galante, led by violinist Fabio Biondi. And it's an RTE Lyric FM's full score, where they're looking towards the summer with so many fabulous live events taking place around the country. If you happen to be anywhere around the Midwest, tipping towards the beginning of June, a wonderful event, a celebration of song at the University of Limerick, is in its annual Limerick Sings non-competitive international choral festival, which brings a host of wonderful artists and choirs from all over the world to the gateway city of Ireland, Limerick. Performances there at the University Concert Hall. It kicks off in this day, 2 weeks actually, the Young Voices Concert, which celebrates young singers from primary and post-primary schools, absolutely fantastic youth choirs who come from the length and breadth of the country. It's always a fabulous gala. Apollo 5, the internationally around a cappella vocal ensemble, are the star turn at this year's Limerick Sings. They're giving a workshop on Friday the 5th of June at 4:30 p.m. at University Concert Hall, which is open to everyone. You can book in for that. And that very evening, Friday the 5th of June, they deliver a gala concert, which I'm hugely honoured to be presenting at. They're an extraordinary group who just blend classical, jazz, Baroque practices in their music with equal aplomb. There's also an outdoor chorus with Eurovision Song Contest winner Emer Quinn that takes place on the Cliffs of Moher, nonetheless, on Saturday the 6th of June. An evening of choirs in concert on Saturday the 6th as well, and an afternoon proms to round off. Go to limericksings.com for all the events that are taking place. They're also on social media. You can book your tickets and hope to see you at some of these wonderful events. Just so uplifting to have so much song and camaraderie around Limerick. Anyway, back to our music for now, and let's veer away from the

0: The final benediction from his Requiem by Gabriel Fauré, a work crafted in memory of the composer's parents, and beautiful recording there. With In Paradisum, we heard La Chapelle Royale and Les Petits Chanteurs de Saint-Louis, the Ensemble Musique Oblique, all conducted by Philippe Herrewicher. And it followed on from music of the Parisian salons. Pourquoi pas, as the man says, the music of Ronaldo Hahn, and an arrangement of his song L'Heure Exquise, The Exquisite Hour, taken up by saxophonist Jess Gillam with Alexandra Whittingham, the guitarist. RTE Lyric FM, it's the full score. It's 27 minutes to four this Thursday. And we're back in just a moment with the last part in a week-long celebration of Irish composer Sam Perkin.
1: Kioloris na shunta na heiren, an kiol classicach tradisiunta agus coaimshirha is far a chelura da cach. Is latsa an kiol, is latsa an kioloris na shunta. NCH.ie.
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1: All the best music, all of the time. I know, it's the cross we carry. The Full Score here on RTE Lyric FM this Thursday. Liz Nolan here. And as promised, we're turning now to the music of Cork-born composer Sam Perkin. An extraordinary opus of works from this internationally acclaimed artist whose breadth of imagination and exploration in the fields of classical and electronic music continues to expand and widen over the course of his career. All this week we've been playing works from Sam Perkin's opus, and to end we're turning to a work for three lever harps as taken up by the Glissando Harp Ensemble. Now in his notes on this work, Sam says, "For three lever harps is about the beauty that spontaneously comes into being when we step back, embracing the waiting and watch the wonder of life unfold." He continues, "The exploration of awe is central to my artistic work. Awe is something we tend to lose contact with as we age. It often gets replaced by apathy and void. It can be scary to fully accept being alive. Though if we manage to get out of our own way and let life emerge, we can authentically participate in its gift with humility." With Four Three Lever Harps by Sam Perkin, the Glissando Harp Ensemble.

a work dedicated to Dubhnaht Ní Suimhne. That's for three lever harps, the music of Cork-born composer Sam Perkin, as performed by the Glissando Harp Ensemble. Ending our week-long focus on the opus so far of Sam Perkin, one of Ireland's most eminent composers and indeed a notable figure on the international music world as well. It's all here on RTE Lyric FM. We're a quarter to four and live music events, oh yes, they're coming thick and fast this summer season. Cantori Avondale are holding their summer concert this coming Sunday. Smashing ensemble. Gloria is the title and the theme of their programme, centred on joy and celebration. It's taking place at the beautiful All Hallows Chapel in Drumcondra in North County Dublin, 6 p.m. this coming Sunday, conducted by Nisha Werity. Programme includes works by Ula Yailo, Charles Villiers Stanford and Carol Stevens, and at its heart is Franz Schubert's Mass in G, performed with the Phoenix String Quartet. Oh, the Schubert Mass in G, it's a pearl of a work and so rarely heard. So a wonderful opportunity. So join Cantori Avondale, 6 p.m. this coming Sunday. Experience an evening of music to lift the spirit, we're told. Tickets, Eventbrite or at the door. So that's for your diaries. In the meantime, let's get back to that French impressionist vibe we were working a little bit earlier. Music of Claude Debussy now, and from his symphonic triptych Iberia, yes, another ode to Spain in our concert, from our concert time, and this Par les rues et par les chemins.

A little Hispanic-themed bewitchment in the first part of Debussy's Iberia, a homage to Spain. Par les rues et par les chemins, by the roads and the byways, with the San Francisco Symphony Orchestra, shout out castanets, under the baton of the late, great Michael Tilson Thomas. And of course, we were paying homage to Italy in our concert today. Forgive me, I'm going dotty in my dotage, but I got the Mediterranean vibe, so not too bad. It's here on the Full Score RTE Lyric FM. Let's continue with French composers making hay with all things Spanish in Bizet's masterwork Carmen and this Escamillo, the Toreador.

0: The Toreador's song from Bizet's Carmen, with Welsh-based baritone Bryn Terfel as our mucho uomo. The Orchestre et Chœur Philharmonique de Radio France, all conducted by Myung-Woon Chung. That's it from the Full Score this week. Liz Nolan here. Chat to you on Monday from 1. On the way, it's Lorcan Murray's Classic Drive.
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1: Thank you very much to Liz. Hello there. Good afternoon to you.

Dance of the Comedians getting us underway. Nice opener too for Thursday's Classic Drive. Good fast feel to that with Bidrik Smetana's work performed by the Royal Philharmonic Orchestra. Welcome on board. Lorcan Murray bidding you a very good afternoon. Thank you again to Liz, as always. And I look forward to having the pleasure of your company. Well, for as much of it as you can afford, as we take you right through home, and maybe you're there already, right through until 7 o'clock. Great music lined up for you. And I want to continue with a piece from an album called Summertime. It's Craig Ogden's album, Summertime, and lots of favourites on guitar, just to give that a nice, pleasant feel. And been quite showery in the Midwest today, so maybe pleasant feel needed, as it were.

The Rondo alla Turca by Mozart, but getting the guitar treatment from Craig Ogden from his Summertime album there. All right, well, that takes us to nearly 10 minutes now past 4 o'clock and to our first vocal piece of the day today. Let's take some Puccini, shall we? We haven't for a little while now. And I want to turn to Tosca with Placido Domingo, the tenor, and the New Philharmonia Orchestra. And this is Zubin Mehta conducting, and it is Eluchevan Lestel.

At one of the big ones, of course, from Puccini's Tosca, one of the great Italian opera arias, and Placido Domingo singing there for us with the New Philharmonia Orchestra, and Zubin Mehta was conducting E Lucevan Lestel. Well, how about some oboe now? Don't often bring you oboe, but here it's a concerto in D minor for oboe, strings and basso continuo, and I've gone for the lively third movement from this work, well, the presto movement, with the Academy for Alt Music from Berlin, and Xenia Loeffler is the oboe soloist here.

The Concerto in D minor for oboe, strings and continuo, Marcello's work, Alessandro Marcello's work, and that was the Academy for Alt Music Berlin, but Xenia Loeffler was the oboe soloist on that. Now, just coming up to 16 minutes past 4 o'clock, welcome on board if you've just joined us. And by the way, I want to say congratulations to Marnox Music Group. They're from St. Marnox National School in Port Marnock in Dublin, and they've reached the final of the RTE Lyrica

FM Walton's music competition for the second year running. So listen, well done. And they are really excited to be one of the only six primary schools, the only Dublin school in the final, I might add, in this competition. And they just can't wait to perform at the National Concert Hall, which is coming up on Monday the 18th. There you are. So plenty of excitement leading up to that over the weekend, there's no doubt. But of course, this wouldn't be possible without the amazing guidance of their fantastic teachers. And okay, let's give them a shout out. There's Mary Keneally, there is Keneally, Michael Maughan, and Sarah Murphy. And all of the children are thrilled that they will soon be getting the opportunity to perform publicly the Rhythm Rules, which is a medley mixed and an original collaborative composition, dance and art. So they're going to be doing that live, and that's really, they're really looking forward to that. But I know all of this because their principal, Sinead Trimble, is extremely proud of their achievements. I just wanted to wish them all the very best of luck then, coming up on Monday next for that performance. So, Tosha Varaus, Gunari Gagialiv, Kinta Gondout. Well, I thought it'd be nice just to play a little Carl Jenkins for all of you, but mostly for all of the participants in the choir, but especially for Mary Keneally, Michael Maughan and Sarah Murphy. And I think you might enjoy this version of Carl Jenkins' Benedictus, and lovely singing on this. Hayley Westerner provides the vocal on this.

0: Well, always nice to bring you those. Loads of different versions, really, of that. But I enjoyed that particular one with Lauren Wright, who is singing there. And Carl Jenkins, of course, conducting as well. Or at least not Lauren Wright. It's one of her versions. It was Hayley Westenra, of course, singing there for us. And dedicating that to all of the, well, the excited young people from Marnock School in Dublin, and well done to them again. That's Marnock's National School in Port Marnock, who've reached the final of the RT Lyric FM Walton's Music Competition for the second year running, and as I say, the only school in Dublin from that in the primary school section. So well done, and well, I wonder, will Sinead Trimble, their principal, give them maybe she did now. Maybe I'm overstepping the mark, but might have given them homework off just once for that, because that's a bit, isn't it, Paul?
1: Yeah,
0: it is. He agrees. Definitely. That's a big one. All right. And if they're listening into us, they're maybe it's the first time they're listening in. Can I just say a big thank you? And without going on about it, the JNLR figures, the radio listening figures out, and we have an extra 14,000 listeners to us here on Classic Drive every day. And that's really upping the numbers. But thank you. And if you're one of those, welcome on board. Lovely to have you on board. It really is. Now, in the meantime, as I look around, I have no idea where I'm going after all that. But a very short piece for you first. This is just an etude, Little Chopin, and his chromatic etude, number 2 in A minor.

the Chromatic by Chopin, and Friedrich Chopin's Etude number 2 in A minor, to give it its full title. And Nobuyuki Tsuji was the pianist. And we featured Nobuyuki on an album in more recent times as well here on Classic Dive, that on Harmonia Mundi. Now, if you want to get in touch, let me give you our contact details, by the way. 51554 is our text number, 51554. If you want to email me, lorcan.lyricfm@rte.ie. And as usual, if you want to WhatsApp or send us a little voicer, it's 087-463-4708. 087-463-4708. Now, Aaron Copland, let's take something from the Red Pony now. And Copland, conducting Copland on this, because he's here at the podium with the New Philharmonia Orchestra. And this is Walk to the Bunkhouse, or as I often say, Skulk to the Bunkhouse.

0: Skull King is right. Walk to the Bunkhouse. And that was the New Philharmonia Orchestra and the composer himself conducting, Aaron Copland. And Aileen said, I'm one of your new listeners, Lorcan. Thank you for that. Lovely to have you on board. Long may it continue, Aileen. That's all. But nice. That was nice. All right. Looking at the clock, it is coming up to 5:30. So we'll take a break. News and weather on the way, and then plenty more great music on this Thursday's Classic Drive with Lorcan Murray.
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4: RT News on Lyric FM with Ray Kennedy. Good afternoon. The SIPTU and Unite trade unions have agreed to stand down a planned 48-hour strike by frontline ambulance staff next week. The unions were invited for exploratory talks today at the Labour Court, which heard separate submissions from the unions and HSE management. Speaking after the talks concluded, SIPTU's ambulance sector organiser, John McCamley, said the court had asked it not to go ahead with the action next Tuesday and Wednesday. Mr McCamley said while there'd be direct engagement with the HSE and the Labour Court next Monday to try to resolve the dispute, a work to rule by frontline ambulance staff would continue, and plans remained in place for a 3-day stoppage from the 26th of May. The body responsible for managing public assets and liabilities for long-term benefit on behalf of the state has said it is yet to recover half of the €5 million stolen during a voice phishing attack last summer. The head of the National Treasury Management Agency, Frank O'Connor, has told TDs on the Dáil Public Accounts Committee that €2.5 million of the money stolen in a fraudulent payment request from a third party has so far been recovered. He reiterated that there was no compromise of the NTMA's IT systems. The prospect of a leadership election for Britain's governing party, Labour, has moved a step closer after a senior cabinet minister resigned and criticised Keir Starmer's performance at the helm of the government. In his letter of resignation as the Health Secretary, Wes Streeting told Mr Starmer he'd lost confidence in him and it was clear that he would not lead the party into the next general election. His announcement has not triggered a leadership contest, but Mr Streeting said he wanted there to be one with the best possible field of candidates. Number 10 Downing Street has previously said that Mr Starmer will fight any leadership challenge mounted against him. The jury at an inquest into the death of the John

0: jockey Michael O'Sullivan has returned a verdict of accidental death after the hearing was told he suffered a severe traumatic brain injury in a fall from his horse during a race at Thurles in February last year. The inquest in Cork heard that Mr. O'Sullivan's horse, Wee Charlie, fell on him twice and was kicking in a panic on top of him during the incident. He was airlifted to Cork University Hospital but died from his injuries 10 days later. The coroner described the death as a terrible tragedy, calling Mr. O'Sullivan an up-and-coming jockey with a bright future. He added that while racing was a great sport to watch and participate in, it also carried risk.
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0: Sunny spells and scattered showers this afternoon, some of which will be heavy or thundery with hail. Cloudier, though, for a time in the southwest and west. The showers will ease and become isolated this evening. Highest temperatures of 10 to 13 or 14 degrees in moderate to fresh northerly winds. That's the latest news and weather.
2: Ray, thank you very much.

a little French polka to take us nicely into another of great music on Thursday's Classic Drive. Burning and Yearning. That's the title of that French polka by one of the Strauss siblings. Edward Strauss on that occasion. Christopher Warren Green was conducting the Vienna Johann Strauss Orchestra. Well, I want to turn now to the composer Samuel Coleridge Taylor, who was born in London, and he lived for the greater part of his life in the Croydon area of London. And he was responsible for quite a substantial amount of music. Africa in the music of Samuel Coleridge Taylor is one way of putting it. Well, this particular piece, composed by Samuel, it was really a demonstration of the scope and the range of black musicality, and thus explicitly a contribution at the time to the struggle for racial equality. And I played a movement from this earlier on in the week, and it went down well. I thought it'd be nice to bring you another one. And this is the African Dance, or fourth movement from the African Suite, and championing the works of Coleridge Taylor on this album, because it's a whole album dedicated to his works, are the Chineke Orchestra. And Kevin John Edusai is the conductor.

Samuel Coleridge Taylor's African Suite. Mind you, he never visited Africa, but that was an African dance, that movement, the fourth movement from the work. The Chineke Orchestra were the champions of that work. And that takes us to, what, 14 minutes now away from 5 o'clock, as we, not to put a damper on anything now, but to the Water Music Suite we go. This is the work of George Friedrich Handel.

It's Water Music Suite. And that's kind of in keeping with Craig Ogden as well. Kind of a summery feel to that. The Alla Hornpipe from the suite, second movement, and the Royal Concertgebouw Orchestra, Edward Van Beunem was the conductor. All right. See, you mentioned one and they're all in. And they're right. Also saying hello and wishing best of luck to St. Mary's Secondary School in Macroom. We had St. Marnock's from the primary school section. Well, St. Mary's Secondary School in Macroom. And they'll be in the Waltons competition this coming Monday. So a special shout out to their teachers as well. It's Miss O'Donovan and Miss Queeley. And I know all of this because Breed Negriskill got in touch and asked me to give a shout out to you. And of course, to all of the pupils who are taking part in the choir. And best of luck to you on Monday as well in the primary school section. All right, travelling all the way from Macroom. Indeed. Okay, some Joseph Haydn for you. The opening movement from his Symphony No. 20 in C and the Toronto Chamber Orchestra here with Kevin Mallon directing.

That's Symphony number 20 in C, the opening movement from it by Joseph Haydn. And they're the Toronto Chamber Orchestra. Kevin Mallon was directing. All right, then. And don't forget, Irish Chamber Orchestra bringing you the music of Haydn. And that's tonight and tomorrow night. And tonight, University Concert Hall in Limerick. And tomorrow night at the Royal Irish Academy of Music in Dublin. That's music from Michael and Joseph Haydn. And other little bits, but if you want to go along, there's where the concerts are taking place tonight and tomorrow night. Now, time to relax just a little. Coming up on what? 5 to 5. So if you've been out the gap a little earlier now, this is just for you. If you've had a tough old Thursday, well, standing by is Milos Karadaglic. And he has his guitar to hand with the London Philharmonic, and also is Sue Bowling on Coringlay solo with Yannick Nezetsega conducting. This is from Milos's album Aranjuez. Nice Spanishy feel to that. Well, this is why, because this is Rodrigo's Adagio from the Concerto de Aranjuez.

Well, I hope that just hit the spot for you if you're after a tough old Thursday. Then you're out, you're on the road maybe, 6 minutes past 5 o'clock. Lovely to have you on board then. And that second movement, the Adagio by Rodrigo

0: Joaquin Rodrigo and Milosz on guitar, and Milosz playing there with the London Philharmonic, and Sue Bowling and Corin Glay. May as well give all the mentions. Yannick Nezet-Zega was the conductor. Well, I can tell you there's plenty of people in glad rags around here. I suppose I better not give too many names. Well, Paul Herriot always looks smart in the suit dress because he's on stage all the time, you see. But I can tell you, also is one of my colleagues, Linda McLean, who many of you would know used to work. Well, if you were a regular listener back in the day on this show, well, you'd remember that name. But Linda has the glad rags on. She's there all set because, as well as, there's two celebrations going on today because, as I mentioned to you earlier, and I welcomed, and if you're one of those, lovely to have you on board, 14,000 new listeners to us here on Classic Drive, and thank you for coming our way. But that is right across the day, from Marty through to Niall to Liz and ourselves, and the whole way through the day, lots more listeners to us here on RT Lyric FM, and it really is great. So that's worth celebrating any time. But also, one of my colleagues, Eleanor Penny, has just retired and is having a little bit of a knees up tonight. And why not? And I met Eleanor back, I can tell you, back in 1980-something, you can take your pick. It was near the end, though. Came in for an audition for 2FM back in the day and walked out with a big smile on my face. And Eleanor was there, and she's been around ever since. So she'll certainly be missed on the floor. There's no doubt about that. But no doubt people will be coming up with all kinds of stories. There'll be a few blushes tonight, maybe. But certainly looking forward to it as well. But delighted for her, and congratulations to Eleanor as well. Now, let's continue with something lively after all of that. Pablo de Sarasate, the Spanish composer's Zapateado with the Brodsky Quartet today. This is Paul Cassidy's arrangement of the work. I tell you, it's coming up after the break.
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4: 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So join us for a munch. On top of that, what would you do if you were given the opportunity to have a weekend break with dinner in the Hudson Bay? You could bring your crisps. You might need them. All in all, Marty in the Morning between 7 o'clock and 10 this week. Confused? Me too.
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And there's Neil Young on the beach. Before that, Carl Bloor. That's how I got to Memphis. This is Mary Clayton. And this is Mystery Train until 9 o'clock.

That's the song was re-recorded by Elvis Costello and Alan Toussaint on their album The River in Reverse. On Your Way Down, from that record, Who's Gonna Help Brother?

that version of Take Five from Minoru Muraoka. Muraoka. I'll do that again. Minoru Muraoka. And Take Five. This one's called Take Seven from Lee Konitz.

That was Paul Desmond there in take 10. This is take 9. No, actually, I'm ahead of myself. That was Clark Terry on take 9 with Paul Gonsalves, Joe Gordon. This is take 12 from Lee Morgan and the Quintet. So we've had take 5, take 7, take 10, take 9, and now take 12.

And that's called Caracas from the great Lou Donaldson from an album called Good Gracious. This is Dexter Gordon, Mania de Carnaval. Mystery Train Sunday to Thursday, 7 o'clock until 9. And you can listen back whenever you want.

and there's Lee Morgan, and that's called Caramba from the album of the same name. That was reissued on vinyl, I think it must have been last year sometime. End of last year, I think. Pharoah Sanders and High Life.

and that's called High Life from Pharoah Sanders. And I'm going to leave you tonight with Pharoah Sanders and a track called Memories of Lee Morgan. And if you have any memories of Lee Morgan, it's from a few moments ago when I was playing him on the program here tonight. This is from the album Village of the Pharoahs, Memories of Lee Morgan. Good night, all. Thanks for listening. Stay safe and mind yourselves.

This is Deborah Lou Harder for the Metropolitan Opera. Join us Saturday for your listener's choice broadcast, Verdi's Don Carlo, a thrilling performance from 1950 starring the great Jussi Björling in the title role. You, our radio audience, voted for this historic broadcast, which also stars Delia Rigal as Carlo's beloved Elizabeth of Valois, Cesare Siepi as his father, King Philip II of Spain, Fedora Barbieri as the jealous Princess Eboli, Robert Merrill as the idealistic Rodrigo, and Jerome Hines as the Grand Inquisitor.

0: Maestro Fritz Stiedry led the Met Orchestra and chorus in the company's first ever broadcast of Verdi's masterpiece. 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
2: Hello and welcome to the Blues of Night. This is Baskery.

Leonard Skinner on the pronounced Leonard Skinner album, and Give Me Three Steps. Before that, an old one from Stano, but a great one, Sleep Robin. And before that, Haunt You from Baskery's Fall Among Thieves. Hello, good evening, and welcome to the Blue of the Night. First to the Allman Brothers Band, who could seemingly destroy themselves with tragedy and turmoil and then bounce back from that. I mean, after the premature death of Dwayne Allman in a motorbike accident, they came back with, at Fillmore East, right back up with this equally brilliant, wistful solo album, Eat a Peach, as well, in his memory. So, proving that they were forced to be reckoned with. And the bad luck that the Allman Brothers Band encountered as well, instantly after the tragedy of when Barry Oakley died in another motorbike accident at the same age, in nearly the same place as Dwayne Allman, and refusing to quit, the band completed their next album, The Brothers and Sisters, and garnished huge commercial success with the hit single from it, Ramblin' Man, and so on through a series of personal conflicts, drug abuse, turmoil and disillusion, and then bouncing back. The Hit and the Note album from a couple of years ago was the best thing the band had done in the studio in around 30 years or so, and the it was a FU to the 1970s and 1980s, where they were written off many by many people, etc.

Great work from the Allman Brothers Band on Hitting the Note. Now, that's an album, I think, that I'm not sure when it came out, but I picked it up in 2012 anyway. But Woman Across the River, that's their version of it, and Firing Line. You're on the Blues Tonight here on RCDRIC FM, and we're turning now to A Bag Full of Blues by Jimmy McGriff. This is an album by this great jazz organist. Here's Better Late Than Never.

early work from Jimmy McGriff. Great work to work with my friends on the Blues for Mr. Jimmy album, Cashbox, The Dog, U Dog, and Discotheque USA. And before that, Better Late Than Ever from A Bag Full of Blues. To Highway, the album by Free, an album that often features the band's most beautiful ballads and a work, commercially speaking, that came hot on the heels of their big chart album, Fire and Water, which had the huge global hit All Right Now on it. Highway, though, for some reason, was a commercial flop at the time. And I don't know why, because listening again, you start to wonder. I mean, was there ever a better vocalist in the blues rock style than Paul Rodgers? Okay, maybe Robert Plant, but that's the level we're at. Then there's the guitar work of Paul Kossoff. In English guitar circles, only Peter Green comes to mind as perhaps more gifted and expressive. Only, though. And then the anchor, the rhythm section of Andy Fraser and Simon Kirk. Brilliant. Free.

Free on their Highway album. Paul Kossoff, Simon Kirk, Andy Fraser and Paul Rodgers. Ride on a Pony, My Brother Jake and The Stealer. Okay, a quick break, and on the other side of our break, David Lindley and Derek Trucks.

0: 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of Beethoven's Spirited Piano Concerto No. 1 and in a finished double, Sibelius's Second Symphony and the Constellations in the Winter Sky brought to life by Kaya Sarriaho, the Irish Premier of Ciel de Verre. That's RTE Lyric Live with me, Paul Herriot, this Friday evening from 7 here on RTE Lyric FM.
1: Shiraz is the title of the new album by Tunisian oud player and vocalist Dafer Youssef. 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In an era of division and noise, his music offers connection and silence. 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
2: Marty Whelan here. We've decided we're out again. Marty in the Evening with the RTE Concert Orchestra. We're back on Friday, the 11th of September at the Bord Gáis Energy Theatre, from Ennio Morricone to Puccini and all points in between. And we'll have Stephen Bell conducting as well. I hope you'll join us. Marty in the Evening, live with the RTE Concert Orchestra, Bord Gáis Energy Theatre, Friday, the 11th of September. 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

That's the late, great David Lindley on the El Rayo X album in Mercury Blues. Now, another great contemporary blues guitarist, and thankfully still with us, is Derek Trucks and Joyful Noise. His third album or so has Derek Trucks and his band run through at least 10 distinct musical genres here across the 10 different songs. It's a very eclectic album, lots of wild guitar and flute playing and a variety of vocalists and instrumentalists. The great Derek Trucks.

Make Madni, Home in Your Heart, and Joyful Noise Itself. Now, Rahat Fatah Ali Khan guests on the traditional Indian tune that gives Truk's slide guitar a chance to snake through the song, which is great. And he has this slight blues edge to the tabla playing and the eerie moaning vocals from Ruben Blades and the guests on the Santana-ish workout on Kamalay. But after a scorching Susan Tedeschi, which we just heard a second ago. Now, Derek Trucks had joined the Allman Brothers Band, whom we had earlier when he was 23. Anyway, we're turning to the instrumental Frizzell, which ends this wildly eclectic Joyful Noise album.

Shenandoah from Bilfer Zell and Mary Hobson on The Maid with the Flaxen Hair album. Both are interpreting 9 ballads or so that are associated with Johnny Smith on this album, and the idea had come from John Zorn, who opened the doors of his record label Zadig to these guitar-centric duets. And what a range and mood of approaches we get on this album. Johnny Smith's 1954 hit Walk Don't Run. The swinging jazz segments are framed by Bach, and seriously, there's hints of folk and country abounding. There's, if you check out like Scarlet Ribbons for Her Hair, there's wry sounds spread throughout, and sometimes the sounds of the guitars blend in such a way that it's hard to say who's doing what, but it's really, really great stuff. So more from Bilfer Zell and Mary Halverson.

Scarlet ribbons for her hair, black is the colour of my true love's hair, and Walk, Don't Run from Bill Frisell and Mary Halverson on The Maid with the Flaxen Hair. Now, the unpredictability of the Sea Tour is literally on stage in Dolan's in Limerick now as we speak, but tomorrow they're in the Westport Jazz, okay? And on the 16th of May, they're in Ballina Arts Centre, and on the 17th of May, on Sunday, they're in Arthur's Jazz and Blues Club in Thomas Street in Dublin. And then next week, the 20th of May, they're in the 606 Club in London, and on the 21st of May, they're in the Bonington Theatre in Nottingham. This is Phil Robson and Jed Levy's brand new album, The Unpredictability of the Sea, on Livia Records, and it's a brilliant listening experience with just these two seasoned musicians sitting with the material and letting it develop. I mean, rhythmically and harmonically, it's a quartet to reckon with. There's a top-notch backup rhythm section. Jed Levy's bright and lyrical sax work and Phil Robson's smooth and strapping guitar work both work absolutely brilliantly here. Here they are in Now and Why.

0: the Levy Robson Quartet in on the new album, The Unpredictability of the Sea, from Livia Records. We heard them in Why, and now that's Jed Levy, Phil Robson, Mark Hodgson on bass, Roberto Gatto on drums. And they're on tour, as we said, at the moment. Tomorrow they're in the Westport Jazz. On the 16th, they're in the Ballina Arts Centre. On the 17th, Sunday, they're in the Artist Jazz and Blues Club in Dublin. And next week, the 20th of May, they're in the 606 Club in London. And on the 21st of May, they go north in England to the Bonington Theatre in Nottingham. OK, quick break, and on the other side of a break, Omar Farouk, Tek Bilek.
1: 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Maestro Fritz Stiedry led the Met Orchestra and chorus in the company's first ever broadcast of Verdi's masterpiece. 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
4: This Saturday afternoon, Rachel Zegler sings her heart out from the balcony in both Evita and West Side Story. 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

Istanbul, Dan Galantara from the Suleiman the Magnificent album from Omar Faruk Tekbilek. You're on the Blue of the Night here on RTÉ FM. And if you're not initiated in the music that accompanies the belly dance, or if you think that belly dancing music was used to

exclusively on those kind of, and they were really cheesy 1960s long playing records. There is a corrective to all of that, and the name of the album is Gypsy Fire, where we're turning to in a moment. Now, belly dancing music is certainly not this cheesy stuff, etc. It's more like the jazz of the East. It relies on shifting, careening rhythms, complex melodic and modal figures, and plenty of improvisation to get the stories in the songs and across, and the dancers where they need to be, you know, to reveal the narrative to an audience of one or hundreds of people. So this album, Gypsy Fire, was recorded in New York, but features musicians of Middle Eastern and European origin who were well versed in gypsy music. So it's a lively get together of great musicians and great music.

The Nihavant and the Rumpy Rumpy from Omar Farrakh Tek Bilek's Gypsy Fire album. That's traditional music as arranged by Omar Farrakh Tek Bilek and Richard A. Hagopian. Turning to the traditional dances of Armenia by the Shagahan Folk Ensemble, really outstanding music, outstanding disc. It draws on the ritual dances from obscurity and antiquity of Armenia. So here are the intricate and

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So, the Shakahan Ensemble.

Shakhakan ensemble in the traditional dances of Armenia, the Mairok, the Shakati, Zenapar, the Nazpar, the Aleshki, Karachi, and the Aparani Par. In America, San Francisco's Kronos String Quartet are celebrated for their really diverse collaborations, and diversity is the key to Kronos. Whether they're with musicians like Mali's Rokia Traore or the great Bollywood playback legend Asha Vosley. But here we're turning to their excursion into Afghan and Azerbaijani styles, Volume 8 of the Smithsonian Music of Central Asia series. And this features a really bold collaboration between this great new music quartet and Azerbaijani's best-loved traditional singer and leading Afghan rubab player of this generation, Homyan Saki. So the Kronos Quartet with Alim and Fargana Qasimov, his daughter, and Homayn Sakai.

Leila and the Colin Atim from the Kronos Quartet with Alim and Fergana Kwasimov and Homayan Saki on the Music of Central Asia, Volume 8, the Rainbow Album from the Smithsonian Folk Song, Folk Label, I should say. Eve Beglerian's I Will Not Be Sad in This World is based on a poem or a song by the great Armenian troubadour Sayat Noe.

Leda Zakarian in the Armenian traditional music, I Am Burned, My Love. Before that, some of the soloists and the singers of the Hazmuk of Charity Choir, once again from Music of Armenia, in the My Heart Trembles with Fear. And before that, Manuel Zuria plays Yves Baglerian's I Will Not Be Sad in This World. And that ends the Blues Tonight for this evening and for this week. I hope you enjoyed our musical journeys. We're back with you again next Monday. Good night for now.

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